0: high country, mostly cloudy with isolated showers. Widespread about Bay of Plenty tomorrow. Whanganui to Wellington, partly cloudy, isolated showers south of Manawatu until this evening. Cloud increasing tomorrow with late rain for Wellington. Gisborne, Hawke's Bay and Wairarapa mainly fine today. High cloud increasing tomorrow with late rain for south Wairarapa. Nelson and Marlborough, isolated showers turning to rain with heavy falls tomorrow afternoon. Buller and Grey, mostly cloudy with isolated showers turning to rain with heavy falls tomorrow morning. Canterbury, Otago and Southland, mostly cloudy with scattered rain clearing later tomorrow. Westland and Fiordland, rain with heavy falls spreading north today, easing later tomorrow. Thunderstorms possible tomorrow morning and afternoon.
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2: 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And let us not neglect our meeting together, as some people do, but encourage one another, especially now that the day of his return is drawing near.
1: Sanctuary, New Zealand's worship station.

'Tis so sweet to trust in Jesus. We're getting closer to the return of hymns for today, and that is Sunday mornings here on Sanctuary, an hour of hymns between 6 and 7, just a couple of days away now. And, of course, Sunday also being Mother's Day. Well, right now, it's Wednesday. Not only that, it's Wednesday afternoon. I'm Tom, and as always, great to have you with us as the day's show continues. Plenty of music as we continue through the middle of the day. Next, it's Mercy Me with Make It Well.

0: Hi, I'm Kane Adams. Romans 8 verse 26. Likewise, the Spirit also helps in our weaknesses, for we do not know what we should pray for as we ought, but the Spirit himself makes intercession for us with groanings which cannot be uttered. God knows our innermost thoughts, needs, and desires, even if we don't know them ourselves. Often in times of frustration or weakness, we find ourselves unable to articulate to God what we are really needing at the time. Our hearts groan in discomfort. But the good news is that God doesn't need to hear a perfectly articulated prayer to be able to move in our lives. The Holy Spirit is able to take our groans, anguish, sighs, and cries and transform a seemingly ineffective prayer into an effective intercession, which He presents Himself before the throne room of God. We can take incredible comfort in this.
1: This is Sanctuary.

It's a song that, I have to say, makes me think of Christmas. Perhaps it's just the title, Emmanuel, God with Us. It comes from Souvenirs Worship, and it is Sanctuary. Talking of Christmas, being the 6th of May, and you'll probably be thinking, Tom, why even bring it up? Well, I guess, look, we're not that far away from a midwinter Christmas. Is that something you do? Is your Christmas tree still up from nearly 6 months ago? I've got to say, there's a few fairy lights up around in our local neck of the woods, and I guess this is the time of the year to enjoy them with the reduced daylight hours, but let's make the most of the daylight as we make our way through the middle of the day here on New Zealand's Worship Station.

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There it is. Sanctuary, New Zealand's worship station. Why would you listen any other way?

I'm Tom, and it is the Days Show on Sanctuary. Well, I'm hoping that we will, I'm hoping we're getting closer to the maintenance being done on the mast that carries the Auckland frequency, which has been causing significant disruptions for listeners in that part of the country. And a lot of the AM network around the country does need a lot of maintenance and a lot of investment. So that's why we're encouraging different ways of listening. And we are grateful that there are lots of different ways of listening, and a couple of key ways through our website, yoursanctuary.nz. But there's also the Rema Media app as well, and then you can keep listening in wherever you are through the app, and it's in your app store, or you can text app to 8168, and we'll send you a link so you can download it from there.

0: Psalms 103. For as high as the heavens are above the earth, so great is your love for those who fear him. As far as the east is from the west, so far as he removed our transgressions from us. Here we see two God-ordained measurements that could change our life forever. The first measurement reveals the vastness of his love towards us. As high as the heavens are above the earth. Hey, stick your head out the window and look up. Can you see the heavens? Can you work out the measurement between heaven and earth? That's how big his love for you is today. Think about that. That's the journey that Jesus took to show his love. He laid aside his crown in heaven to come and save us on earth. Then we get the second measurement that tells us likewise. The distance now between us and our sins, because of all that Jesus has done for us, is again unmeasurable. Today, purpose to live in the measurements of God, because in those you will find your true freedom.
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0: It is Sanctuary on Tom, coming up to one. Well, the lunch hour, if you will, has seemed to have passed very quickly. We'll update news, weather and sport shortly after one. Not only does the music continue, but yes, getting closer to our daily devotional. Once again, we play that a couple of times during the day, and we'll take a look at today's word for you today before we get to 1:30.
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10: In this update, the government's confirmed it's going to scrap the Broadcasting Standards Authority, saying it hasn't kept up with the changing media landscape. The Broadcasting Minister says the authority creates unfair outcomes between traditional and on-demand broadcasting. The unemployment rate dipped unexpectedly to reach 5.3 for the March quarter. It's down from 5.4 the quarter before. Donald Trump says he is temporarily pausing Project Freedom and escorts of ships through the Strait of Hormuz. It's just hours after his Secretary of State announced Project Freedom is now their focus. A Dutch cruise ship's in limbo in the Atlantic after an outbreak of deadly hantavirus, which has killed three people and infected others on board. The boat's docked at Cape Verde, with about 150 passengers isolating in cabins, while authorities work out how to safely evacuate them. That's news.
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10: In sport, Hurricanes halfback Cam Roygaard might miss the run into the Super Rugby playoffs. A newsroom understands he suffered an injury, albeit not season-ending. More details are expected at 4 when the side to face Moana Pacifica on Saturday is named. And consortium Kanaloa Rugby, a group pitching to save the disbandment of the Moana Pacifica Super franchise, claims to have the necessary backing to take over the licence. The chief executive, Tracy Arteaga, says their bid to put up $15 million, including debt settlements, is being ignored by the current owners. She says politics are at play. That is sport. I'm Raylene Ramsey.
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9: Sanctuary Weather.
15: Northland to Taranaki, also Coromandel, Bay of Plenty and the Central High Country, mostly cloudy with isolated showers. Widespread about Bay of Plenty tomorrow. Whanganui to Wellington, partly cloudy, isolated showers south of Manawatu until this evening. Cloud increasing tomorrow with late rain for Wellington. Gisborne, Hawke's Bay and Wairarapa, mainly fine today. High cloud increasing tomorrow with late rain for south Wairarapa. Nelson and Marlborough, isolated showers turning to rain with heavy falls tomorrow afternoon. Buller and Grey, mostly cloudy with isolated showers, turning to rain with heavy falls tomorrow morning. Canterbury, Otago and Southland, mostly cloudy with scattered rain clearing later tomorrow. Westland and Fiordland, rain with heavy falls spreading north today, easing later tomorrow. Thunderstorms possible tomorrow morning and afternoon.
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Just after one here on Sanctuary, it is the Days Show. As we continue towards afternoon praise with Lizzie at 2. As I said just before one, our daily devotional coming up shortly. The word for you today, once again, looking at living on a prayer as the topic today, and that coming up just before 1:30 this afternoon.

Hey you, yes, you. Do you want your day to start with some wisdom, peace, and a little bit of inspiration? 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One verse, one email, some time with God. The Word for You today. 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

0: It is Sanctuary. I'm Tom. Some new music just a couple of minutes away. It's the new single from Sanctus Real, Steady. I'll play that after our word for you today, which once again today has a focus on prayer.
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2: When it comes to prayer, let's look to Jesus. While Jesus was on earth, he made sure that he regularly spent time talking with his Father because he experienced human pains, temptations, and struggles. He lived in high demand from people. He struggled to escape and find quiet, him and his Father time, as much as we do. Count how many times his attempted downtime is interrupted in the Gospels. He knew how necessary prayer time was, even staying up all night to talk things through. The outcome of such devotion was miraculous, literally. And for us, our prayers are just as necessary, and our outcomes can be just as amazing. Prayer is incredibly practical. It clears the way for the godly and the miraculous. Those frustrations and pains that clutter our brain during the day, they've got to go somewhere. Our minds are like aquarium filters. They get clogged. Unless there's a way to process the junk out, it's going to stay clogged. As we chat things over with God, we open up space for Him to come and clean the gunk out. God wants to enable us to be powerful. Amazingly, Jesus said that those who believed would do greater things than the miracles he did. John 14:12. All that power is available to us, and it comes through prayer. So what now? This coming weekend, block out a good amount of time. We're talking at least an hour to pray by yourself and read your Bible. Maybe that'll mean getting up early or going somewhere quiet.
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afternoon continuing. It is Sanctuary, the Days Show. I'm Tom, and Lee and Nerida returning tomorrow morning. You can catch them each weekday morning from 6 on the Morning Sanctuary. And as part of their show, the Ponderous Puzzle, 3 clues. Can you work out the answer from the clues? Well, this week, a bit of a twist. The 3 clues leading you to a mystery mum. If you can work that out, you'll put yourself in the draw for a Mother's Day pamper pack. And with Mother's Day coming on Sunday, that draw being made on the show on Friday morning. So another chance to go in the draw tomorrow morning on the Morning Sanctuary with Lee and Nerida.

0: Never doubt God's mighty power to work in you and accomplish all this. He will achieve infinitely more than your greatest request, your most unbelievable dream, and exceed your wildest imagination. He will outdo them all, for His miraculous power constantly energizes you. I want to encourage someone today to dream big. Dream the impossible. There is a God that is on your side. For if God is for you, there is no one that can be against you. I believe God is ordaining your path. God is going to bring right people. God is going to bring right opportunities. And today is the day that you are going to experience miracles. Believe that God is on your side, that He is opening the doors of favor and doors of the supernatural. I believe that God loves you and He has a great plan for your life. This is Joshua Singh, and you can find more information about me on joshuasingh.com.
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0: It is Sanctuary. I'm Tom, as we find ourselves once again handing over to Lizzie. Yes, afternoon praise in just a few minutes' time. She's taking over just after news, weather and sport, keeping you company for the rest of this Wednesday afternoon. I'll see you tomorrow from 10.
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5: In this update, the government's confirmed plans to scrap the Broadcasting Standards Authority and to let media regulate itself through the Media Council. ACT and NZ First were critical of the BSA recently determining it had authority over online broadcaster The Platform. The national unemployment rate dipped to 5.3% in the March quarter. Jobs hardest to find in the Bay of Plenty, where unemployment hit 7.1%. It reached 6.6 in Auckland and also rose in Wellington, Canterbury and Otago. Northland's receiving $1.7 million a year for mental health support to fund a dedicated youth acute respite service and more suicide prevention coordinators. Fuel stocks have dipped again, with 47.7 days of diesel landed or en route as of Sunday. Jet fuel's at 55.1 days, petrol at 49.3. That's news.
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0: Sanctuary Sport.
5: In sport, the boss of the LIV Golf League is bullish about its future. CEO Scott O'Neill has spoken publicly for the first time since the Saudi Arabian Public Investment Fund confirmed last week it will withdraw its considerable financial backing after this season.
7: 10 days in, we know where we're going, and now we're just going to tighten the screws.
5: Six New Zealand combinations will venture to the Duke of Beaufort's estate in Gloucestershire to contest the badminton horse trials this week. 2024 winners Caroline Powell and her Mount Greenacre Special Cavalier will return. 2018 champion Janelle Price is aboard Chile's Midnight Star. Her husband Tim's nursing an injured collarbone, but he will also ride. Jesse Campbell and Taylor Mason also joining them. That's news.
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0: Northland to Taranaki, including Coromandel, Bay of Plenty and the Central High Country. Mostly cloudy with isolated showers widespread around Bay of Plenty tomorrow. Whanganui to Wellington, cloudy periods, isolated showers south of Levin today. Cloud increasing tomorrow with late rain for Wellington. Gisborne, Hawke's Bay and Wairarapa, mainly fine today. High cloud increasing tomorrow with late rain for south Wairarapa. Nelson and Marlborough, isolated showers turning to rain with heavy falls tomorrow afternoon. Buller and Grey, a few showers turning to rain with heavy falls tomorrow morning. Canterbury, Otago and Southland, scattered rain south of Ashburton today and everywhere tomorrow, then clearing later. Westland and Fiordland, rain with heavy falls spreading north today, then easing later tomorrow. Thunderstorms possible tomorrow morning and afternoon.
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9: Matthew 11 verse 28. 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

afternoon praise show with the Inner Sanctuary from 2 to 3, which is prayer, scripture, you know the deal. And on a Thursday, we actually take communion together. So we did kick off this hour with Chris Tomlin, How Great Is Our God. I have to say, at 10 past 2, I just feel like I'm kind of catching my breath, really. I don't know how your day's going. I have had quite an action-packed day already, and I've got all this afternoon to spend with you, so that's great. But you know how you, I don't know for you, but I just woke up today and I was just like, there's no other word. I was just Wonder Woman. It was like washing, dishwasher. It was like play the guitar. It was like do my workout, come to work, staff meeting, all sorts of things going on, getting the studio set up because I've got a live guest. And today after 5, tell you more about that next because it's, well, it's Worship Wednesday, but it's also New Zealand Music Month. So I have got a New Zealand artist coming in, which I'm excited to have some live music and chats. Coming up this hour, music also from Commons, Aaron Schust, Third Day. This is Elevation Worship, So Be It. I'm going to catch my breath if you don't mind.

Life can feel a little hectic at times, whether it's managing the kids, deadlines, or battling traffic. It's nice to know that at the end of the day, you can wind down with Evening Devotion with Kathy Jenke. Tune in for inspirational music and spiritual encouragement, where faith, hope, and love are explored through reflections, scripture, prayer, and conversation. Connect, reflect, and be inspired with Kathy Jenke. Weeknights 7 to midnight. It's your evening devotion.

It's Commons, follow Jesus. Such a good decision to follow Jesus. 19 minutes past two, you are with Lizzie. I first made that decision actually when I was like 12 years old. And then I remade that decision when I was 20. There was a bit of time there where I was like, yeah, I'm not doing that. But I tell you what, me and God, I was just like a boomerang. I kind of went away from him, but, you know, it was magnetized. I'm too connected to him to, was kind of a waste of time those 4 years, but these things happen, right? But I made a decision. I still remember getting down on my knees in a flat in London at 20 and saying, God, you've got me back. Please never let me go. He was never the one who did any letting go, right? And great decision. Great decision. Hey, I'm feeling a little bit excited today. I think it's before I've just had a really busy day, but lots of fun things. And then really looking forward to having an artist in the studio with me today. So musician, singer, songwriter, worship leader, Bethany Edmonds is joining me. If you think you might know that name, there is a song of hers that's on the playlist that we play. Also, she's been a previous guest on the Where Do You Find God podcast, maybe last year. And so she's going to come in. We're going to talk about stuff on the radio. She's going to play some live music. She's bringing her guitar. It's going to be a bunch of fun. So just filling you in on that. If be near the radio after five. You know, you might listen in your car. You might listen via the Rema Media app. You might listen via the website, yoursanctuary.nz. You might listen via iHeartRadio. So many great ways to keep listening to Sanctuary. It's Palm Sunday. Aaron Schust.

looking above, looking above, filled with his goodness, filled with his goodness, lost in his love.

Gateway Worship. Who else? 28 minutes to 3 on Sanctuary. Third day was in there too with Blessed Assurance, Aaron Schust, Palm Sunday. You are with Lizzie on Sanctuary. And, you know, in the Bible, there's quite an invitation for us from God. I've been reading today about some of his invitations. So in John chapter 21, he's talking with Simon Peter, who has been fishing, and he says, come and have breakfast. He talks to Martha, doesn't he, when she's all busy and Mary's sitting at his feet, and she says to Martha, come sit with me. And then I was reminded of the scripture in Mark chapter 6, which says, come away with me, let us go alone to a quiet place and rest for a while. And you sort of think of a God going, well, I am God. You can bow down at my feet. You can worship me. And nobody speak until I speak, until I give you permission. God is worthy of praise and worship, but he's a God of relationship, isn't he? And just even this morning, when that scripture just came across my path of come and have breakfast, and it kind of was breakfast time, and I thought, oh my gosh, like God's, like you, like I, we're as important enough for God to, you know, he's got a busy day. And he's like, nah, come and have breakfast. Come on. Come sit around the table. Let us have a yarn. Let's have a chat. What are you eating today? I've got some muesli. Yeah, I'm having Marmite on toast. Whatever it is, that we can just have that sharing bread kind of relationship with God. And yes, he's not demanding and putting all these things on our back and telling us what to do. He's saying, come away with me. Let us go alone to a quiet place and rest for a while. I've had quite a busy day. I'm going to have a restful evening. There'll be some food. It'll be pretty chill. I'm going to be there with God. I need those moments. I'm somebody who very much needs my own personal space, who very much needs time to just gather my thoughts, just to be. But I realize in all of it, what I love the most is just like being alone with God. It's so special. It's such a privilege, right? Hey, we're going to pray next. This is Phil Wickham.

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1: 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Every day, ask God to give you that hunger. And when it starts to grow, keep praying. 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

0: Love that song. Elevation, the king of love. You are on Sanctuary with Lizzie. Lovely to have your company. Time to pray. I thought today that we could pray for anyone who needs encouragement today. Maybe that's you. Anyone who's tuned in, or, you know, there's this weird thing that happens, and I've heard it a lot of people who listen into Sanctuary and to any of our radio stations here, be it Life FM or Rima, and they'll be like, you know, I was just driving along in my car, or I was just listening and this app just started playing, or this radio station just started playing, and the song that was played, or, you know, the teaching I heard, or the interview I heard, whatever it was, the conversation I heard, something in the announcer happened to say just was what I really needed to hear today. And I don't know if you've had those days. I've definitely had those days in the past where, and probably even in present times, but particularly I'm thinking about when I didn't particularly work here, or maybe I was just freelancing back in those days, and I'd turn the radio on and go, God, I need you to speak to me through this radio today. And he would. He so would. So I want to pray for those people today. Maybe it's not even something you've articulated, but it's in your heart. God, we pray for each person, Lord, who's listening into our networks at Rima Media, whether it's Sanctuary or Life FM or Rima, whether it's Shine TV or The Word for You Today, The Word Today, all of those things, God, and those amazing ministries that touch and bless so many people, Lord. But in particular today, just lift up to you those people who could really do with a Rima word today, a word of encouragement, something that would make them know that you see them, that you know them, that you're for them, Lord, that that sense of your presence, Lord, and that encouragement to their hearts, their minds, their bodies, their spirits, Lord. Lord, as I was talking earlier about the scripture of how you say, come away with me, how you said to the fisherman, come and have breakfast with me, how you said to Martha, come and sit with me, God, that you enjoy spending time with us, that you're a God of relationship, that you've got time, that you're interested, that there's nothing more important, Lord. And I thank you, God, for that. I do pray for each person this day, God, who needs your encouragement, would receive it, Father, in Jesus' name. Amen.
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C3 Sydney dancing through the fire as we're heading for 3 o'clock. Brenton Brown's on the way. Your love is amazing. After three, Natalie Grant, Pat Barrett, Phillips Craig and Dean. Ren Collective's in there. This is City of Light. God is for us. Yes, he is.

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2: In this update, the government's confirmed the end is nigh for the Broadcasting Standards Authority, with plans to draft legislation to bin the regulator, which it says is beyond its use-by date. The Children's Commissioner is praising investment in a new youth mental health respite service in Northland, bolstered by an extra $1.7 million annual funding. The government's welcoming an unexpected dip in unemployment as a positive sign among doom and gloom. A Dutch cruise ship's in limbo in the Atlantic, with passengers isolating after an outbreak of deadly hantavirus that's killed three and infected others. The government is seeking feedback on further restricting shellfish collection in Auckland and the Coromandel, including closing areas. A two-year ban began in March at Whangaparaoa Peninsula, Kawau Bay and Omaha Bay on gathering sea life from rock pools and intertidal areas. That's news.
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2: In sport, the Detroit Pistons have clinched Game 1 in their NBA Eastern Conference semi-finals series against the Cleveland Cavaliers. The Pistons have won 111-101. The Oklahoma City Thunder lead the Los Angeles Lakers 84-72 at three-quarter time of their opening game in the West. The boss of the LIV Golf League insists they're not going to fold, despite Saudi Arabia withdrawing its financial heft. The Saudi Public Investment Fund will wave goodbye to the breakaway circuit after this year, leaving LIV to find alternative backing or shut down. But LIV CEO Scott O'Neill, in his first public remark since the PIF withdrawal, says they believe they have something worth saving. That is sport.
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1: Sanctuary weather.
6: Northland to Taranaki, including Coromandel Bay of Plenty in the Central High Country, mostly cloudy with isolated showers widespread around Bay of Plenty tomorrow. Whanganui to Wellington, cloudy periods, isolated showers south of Levin today. Cloud increasing tomorrow with late rain for Wellington. Gisborne, Hawke's Bay and Wairarapa, mainly fine today. High cloud increasing tomorrow with late rain for South Wairarapa. Nelson and Marlborough, isolated showers turning to rain with heavy falls tomorrow afternoon. Buller and Grey, a few showers turning to rain with heavy falls tomorrow morning. Canterbury, Otago and Southland, scattered rain south of Ashburton today and everywhere tomorrow, then clearing later. Westland and Fiordland, rain with heavy falls spreading north today, then easing later tomorrow. Thunderstorms possible tomorrow morning and afternoon.
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0: Sanctuary, New Zealand's worship station.

Okay, Barrett, build my life. You are on Sanctuary with Lizzie. It's 11 minutes past three. Natalie, got your name wrong. The greatness of our God. You know, I was standing in the studio here and I was just listening to that great song by Pat Barrett, Build My Life, and I was thinking, how blessed am I that I get to do this for a job, get to hang out with you, get to interview great guests, get to listen to worship music all day long. You know, praise changes the atmosphere. It's a real thing. If you're having a bad day, crank the radio up louder. Let it permeate your house. In fact, that's something when I'm speaking with listeners, maybe you were one of those people, you know, and you leave the music on and it fills up your house whilst you're away. Some people like to leap Sanctuary on for their pets in the barn, whatever, for the budgie. I don't know. Do you do that at your place? Let me know. 8168 First Word Sanctuary. Or if you would like to have a song that you particularly love this hour, why don't you get in contact? 8168 First Word Sanctuary if you got the app. A couple of great songs coming up this hour in the mix. They've got something in common. This one from Southview Worship's coming up.

Southview Worship. And then Rebecca St. James. Have you worked out yet what they've got in common? Yeah. They are both called Kingdom Come. But they're great songs. Coming up this hour in the mix, along with Rend Collective and other great music, including this one, Phillips Craig and Dean, You Are God Alone on Sanctuary, New Zealand's worship station.

0: When my littlest guy was two, he would stand beside our basketball hoop, lift a ball up above his head and throw it up. He'd seen that ball go in the hoop before. He knew that was what he should be aiming for, and he saw no reason why he couldn't shoot a hoop. He was aiming high. There's a heroic chick in the Bible who aimed really high. Esther used her natural giftings. She heard from God, she knew what was right in her heart to do, and she stepped out. She risked all to save her people. She was audacious in her faith and in her obedience. She was more concerned for others than her own security. She combined courage with practical planning. She prepared in the natural and the spiritual. Each one of us has giftings and abilities for a reason. Let's use them for a greater purpose, just like Esther. My little Asher may not have been able to get the ball in the hoop, but it didn't stop him from aiming high. He had absolutely nothing to lose, and neither do we. For more, go to fionacaris.com.
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Rebecca St. James, Kingdom Come on Sanctuary. That's one of those Kingdom Come songs I promised you. You're with Lizzie. The other one's coming up this hour. Continuing with the great music, it's CeCe Winans, Worthy of It All.

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It's Hillsong Worship. Who you say I am, Brooke Liggett Wood. Great worship here on Sanctuary. It is 24 minutes to 4. Hey, tomorrow morning you want to be listening into the Morning Sanctuary with the awesome Lee and Nerida, because it's the last chance to enter for the Mother's Day Pamper Pack. They've been doing this thing all week where you basically, they give you some clues. So it's sort of switching out a segment they have called The Ponderous Puzzle. And it's all about amazing mums. And, well, I've learned the answers just from the text machine. So today's was the Virgin Mary. Yesterday, I think it was Kate Shepherd, the day before Queen Elizabeth II. And so I'm not sure who is going to be the famous mum tomorrow. But if you want to play the game of who's the mystery mum, it's going to happen around 10 to 7, 8 to 9 a.m. There'll be three clues. You text your correct answer in 8168, keyword sanctuary, or you've got the app. You can message that way. Lots of people are getting in on this, which is great, because you get the correct answer, then you're automatically in the draw. And the Mother's Day Pamper Pack is drawn on Friday at 7:15 a.m. Something awesome to be part of here on Sanctuary. This is Southwest Worship, Kingdom Come. Maverick City Music's on the way, All That I Need.

0: have difficulty sleeping. There are times in my life when sleep evades me. I'm tossing and turning and getting more restless. And it was at one such time that I discovered Psalm 42, verse 8, that God gives us a song in the night. The next restless night, I asked God for a song. Sure enough, one came to mind. What a beautiful name. And I sang along in my mind. On another occasion, the song was, "All my life you've been faithful." Sometimes the same song will be in my night hours over and over. It becomes like a default setting. The song distracts me from worrying about sleep. It focuses my mind on worship and feeds my spirit. I feel rested rather than restless. So the next time you're awake in the night hours, ask God for a song. Mahara ki tō tātou atua e tēnei rā. Remember God today. I'm Alison Shaw.
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0: Out of band, How He Loves. Maverick City Music, All That I Need. On the way, Remnant House, Count It All Joy and Rachel Purcell show up. I'm talking like they're going to come into the studio. Well, the good news is somebody's coming into the studio, not them, but I have got a great artist joining me after five, New Zealand Music Month, New Zealand singer-songwriter, worship leader, Bethany Edmonds. She was a previous guest, actually, on the Where Do You Find God podcast, and so she's coming in to share some tunes and chat and just have a bunch of fun. And after four on the Where Do You Find God podcast, I'm sharing some of our treasures of previous episodes, a great episode that I recorded, I think it was last year, with Graham Lapsley, who finds God working as a prison chaplain. Pretty awesome. Coming up after four.
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0: The latest from around New Zealand and across the globe. 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
4: In this update, the head of the Broadcasting Standards Authority says she's proud of the role it's played, and they've been saying it was no longer fit for purpose for 15 years. The government's announced the organisation will be disestablished. The Greens say civics education would be more useful than a citizenship test for new applicants announced by the government, including questions on New Zealand's laws and political system. Northland's getting $1.7 million a year for mental health support to fund a dedicated youth acute respite service and more suicide prevention coordinators. Fuel stocks have dipped again, with 47.7 days of diesel landed or en route as of Sunday. Jet fuel's at 55.1 days, petrol at 49.3. And the Crusaders' horses have been spotted having a trot on Christchurch's 1NZ Stadium, despite a decision to bar them because of space constraints. That is news.
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4: In sport, 2010 All Whites World Cup coach Ricky Herbert believes the All Whites will be well served by their two warm-up games for this year's tournament. It's been confirmed they'll face Haiti on June 3rd in Fort Lauderdale, ahead of an already scheduled game against England in Tampa 4 days later. Herbert says it's a good mix, with the All Whites and Haiti similarly placed on world rankings. Wins on home court for the Oklahoma City Thunder and Detroit Pistons in their NBA semi-final series. In the Western Conference, the Thunder too good for the LA Lakers 108-90, despite LeBron James scoring a game-high 27 points. Pistons beat Cleveland 111-101. I'm Raylene Ramsey.
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9: Northland to Taranaki, including Coromandel, Bay of Plenty and the Central High Country. Mostly cloudy with isolated showers widespread around Bay of Plenty tomorrow. Whanganui to Wellington, cloudy periods, isolated showers south of Levin today. Cloud increasing tomorrow with late rain for Wellington. Gisborne, Hawke's Bay and Wairarapa, mainly fine today. High cloud increasing tomorrow with late rain for south Wairarapa. Nelson and Marlborough, isolated showers turning to rain with heavy falls tomorrow afternoon. Buller and Grey, a few showers turning to rain with heavy falls tomorrow morning. Canterbury, Otago and Southland, scattered rain south of Ashburton today and everywhere tomorrow, then clearing later. Westland and Fiordland, rain with heavy falls spreading north today, then easing later tomorrow. Thunderstorms possible tomorrow morning and afternoon.
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Salvation Worship, I come to the altar, Chris Tomlin. Lay me down, 12 minutes past four. I don't know why I said lay me down, like I'm a country and western announcer. I just felt like it. Hey, lots of good music in the mix. Phil King and Meredith Andrews is coming up. Brian Stevenson also diving into the archives today on the Where Do You Find God podcast. Where do you find God in a prison as a prison chaplain? Playing some of that out around 4:30 with Graham Lapsley, who was my guest on the podcast, I think it was last year. Right now, I'm heading into a song that I particularly love. I've chosen it as my Worship Wednesday song. It's Delirious with Shout to the North here on Sanctuary.

0: For me, the most amazing and wonderful thing about God is that there is always more. No matter how real God is to me, there is always more. No matter how much of his character I think I understand, there is always more. No matter how deep I believe our relationship is, there is always more. No matter how much of his love for me I comprehend, there is always more. No matter how much of my selfishness has been sacrificed in his name, there's always more. Oswald Chambers says, what we think of as being the process, God calls the end. Chambers is explaining to us that it is this state of constantly moving into the great always more of God. The mystery of knowing him more is where we always need to be. I am Grant Norsworthy with Word and Song.
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Ryan Stevenson, Eye of the Storm on Sanctuary. You're with Lizzie. Coming up in a few minutes' time, playing out of a previous episode of the Where Do You Find God podcast, Graham Lapsley, finding God in a prison as a prison chaplain. Pretty awesome. Right now, this great tune, which I absolutely love, Brooke Legit Wood. I know I say that every time I play it. Victory Boyd, The Water.

0: It's Colton Dixon, Up and Up on Sanctuary. Brooklyn Gitwood in there too, Victory Boyd, The Water. It is 29 minutes to 5. I'm feeling excited because I have got a guest joining me after 5. And I love live music and I love connecting with other musicians. And so really looking forward to having Bethany Edmonds on the show after 5. Some chats, some music, just, you know, stuff. We're going to make it up as we go along. That's kind of how radio goes. That's why I love it as a job. Hey, something I organised before, not just made up, honest, is the Where Do You Find God podcast, releasing a new episode fortnightly now, but on air in between weeks. We're in the in-between week, resharing some of a previous conversation. So this was a conversation I think I had last year. I mean, I'm into my third year of doing this podcast, so I've spoken to a fair few people, and I caught up with Graham Lapsley, who at the time had been 10 years as a prison chaplain at Wiri Men's Prison, worked in ministry himself for 20 years beforehand. And I sort of asked the question, you know, what prepared you for this? Because going and working at a men's prison would be quite a unique experience. This is some of what Graham had to say.
1: One of the interesting things about my role is the connection with people is being able to listen to them, hear their story. And you say, what prepared me for this role? When I started, I would have said absolutely nothing. And I had 20 years of being with people, but I didn't understand it then.
0: Mm.
1: And I got to Mount Eden and stood in the visits hall saying, Lord, you have made a huge mistake here. An absolute terrible mistake. And in 2 months, I loved it.
0: Wow. Okay.
1: It's because I heard men's stories, ordinary people. And it wasn't hard to put myself in their shoes. If I had been brought up like this, if I had had this situation or that situation in my life, I'd be in there. I'd be in here.
0: So for you, that must have been quite a sobering moment, realising that.
1: Oh, very much so. Prior to starting in prison work, I was very much, you know, do the crime, do the time. You know, just throw the key away type thing. I really was. But then I heard their stories. And I understood that, like I mentioned before, I'd be in here if I had gone through this or through that.
0: Mm. Graham, in Acts chapter 17, verse 27, it says, God intended that they would seek him and perhaps reach out for him and find him, though he is not far from each one of us. So my question for you today, Graham, is where do you find God?
1: Where do I find God? I personally find God in this place, in the prison.
0: Yeah.
1: And it's very much being able to listen to men and hear their hurts and their pains, their life issues. And again, I come back to God, not like a comparison, but I just thank God for my life.
0: Yeah.
1: My upbringing, my education. And I can look back as I'm getting older. It's easier to look back and see how the Lord has been with me.
0: Mm.
1: To understand his ways, even though at times I didn't like it, I understood his ways far more than I have ever before.
0: Yeah.
1: It was really a privilege being here.
0: And are you saying there, but for the grace of God I go?
1: Very much so.
0: Because none of us choose what families we're born into, what parts of the country we live in, or the world, or economic backgrounds.
1: That's right. There's a whole lot of factors of somebody coming into prison, even those things you just mentioned, but also how to make informed choices. Now, I might take that for granted, but when you have the platform of growing up at a particular age, how to make informed decisions about your life, about what sort of trouble to get into, if I can put it that way, you and I might say, no, I'm not going there, but the platform that's been placed for these men at this prison is not there. And I really feel for these fellas. Yes, some have done some terrible, terrible things, but my heart goes out to them that something interrupted that that upbringing, that environment, that life, that somebody went down this particular path or that particular path. Yes, we have choices, but we make those choices from where we stand in life.
0: Graham, you know, you sometimes hear people say or they pray, oh, God, break my heart with what breaks your heart. Has that been some of your experience?
1: Oh, look, sometimes I just come at this desk, close the door, and just hear their story again. And yes, it breaks my heart that men have had to go through this or that, and they in turn have offended the same way.
0: Yes.
1: And I think, oh, Lord, how do we break this cycle?
0: Mm.
1: How do we bring in your healing, your touch, your whole person into this person's life to change their life and then change future lives that they come across?
0: So eloquent. Graham Lapsley there. That is a snippet of the Where Do You Find God podcast. That episode was recorded last year. You know, Graham there reflecting in that conversation. I recorded that last year and just having the chance to listen to it again, I'm like, wow, if you were in prison and you had a prison chaplain like that, I mean, what a salve, what a healing salve, having somebody like that there beside you. Thank God for people like Graham who are willing to go into all sorts of places and, you know, spread God's love, spread the Father's love. And if you want to catch the rest of that episode, there's loads of amazing people I speak to on this podcast. You can find it on the Rema Media app, on our website, yoursanctuary.nz, also Apple, Spotify, wherever you get your podcasts. Let's continue with the good music. It's Tim Neufeld and Audrey Assad.

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0: It's Elisa Turner, Miracles on Sanctuary. Sanctus Rio was in there too with Steady. As we steadily travel towards 5 o'clock, Katie Nicholl, have your way. I'm not being too steady today. I'm jumping up and down. I get excited. I've got a guest after five, Bethany Edmonds, New Zealand singer-songwriter, worship leader. It's New Zealand Music Month, so I thought during the month, want to get some artists in. Bethany was available to come today. Looking forward to chatting with her. She's going to bring her guitar and sing some tunes. So that's all happening up after five. Before five, I've got Katie Nicholl. Have your way.
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7: In this update, unemployment's continued to climb in some parts of the country despite the rate dipping nationally in the March quarter to 5.3%. In Otago, it rose from 2.3 to 3.6. Bay of Plenty surged from 5.7 to 7.1. Wellington reached 6.3, Auckland 6.6. Labour leader Chris Hipkins says just scrapping the Broadcasting Standards Authority solves nothing. The authority recently came under fire after deciding complaints about online programs are within its jurisdiction. Hipkins says self-regulation isn't the answer. The Reserve Bank says households and businesses face significant and immediate impacts from the Iran war. Governor Anna Bremen says our banks are well positioned to weather shocks far worse than we're likely to see. A man's been convicted after pretending to be a police officer to reel in young women. That's news.
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7: In sport, the Hurricanes will be without Cam Roygaard for the run-up to the Super Rugby playoffs. The All Blacks halfback has suffered a calf strain and is sidelined for 3 to 4 weeks. Meanwhile, Blues coach Vern Cotter has retained Sam Nock and Stephen Perofeta at 9 and 10 for their visit to the Crusaders on Friday night. Finlay Christie and Bowden Barrett come off the bench.
10: If you want to get a result anywhere later on the season, especially down at Christchurch, you'll need a strong 23. So it just means that we get game time and a different driver's perspective on the game.
7: The Crusaders have Reves Rehana at 10 with Taha Kamara injured. Wing Caleb Tangitoe is back for the Highlanders as they meet the Waratahs. Luke Jacobson and Kyron Tomoifalau are back for the Chiefs against the Reds.
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12: Northland to Taranaki, including Coromandel Bay of Plenty in the Central High Country, mostly cloudy with isolated showers widespread around Bay of Plenty tomorrow. Whanganui to Wellington, cloudy periods, isolated showers south of Levin today, cloud increasing tomorrow with late rain for Wellington. Gisborne, Hawke's Bay and Wairarapa, mainly fine today, high cloud increasing tomorrow with late rain for south Wairarapa. Nelson and Marlborough, isolated showers turning to rain with heavy falls tomorrow afternoon. Buller and Grey, a few showers turning to rain with heavy falls tomorrow morning. Canterbury, Otago and Southland, scattered rain south of Ashburton today and everywhere tomorrow, then clearing later. Westland and Fiordland, rain with heavy falls spreading north today, then easing later tomorrow. Thunderstorms possible tomorrow morning and afternoon.
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15: People said I'd never be anything. They said I was too broken. They said I had too many scars.

0: People said I was too broken. But God said something different. He said he'd take me with my bruises and my scars. He never said life would be easy. It can still be tough. But I know this. I've got hope.
1: Sanctuary.
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0: great music here on Sanctuary, 12 minutes past five. You're with Lizzie, Matt Redman, Joel Houston, Tim Hughes, King of Wonders, and we are messengers. Everything comes alive. I'm feeling very alive. I'm feeling very excited because I've actually got a live guest in the studio with me. I mean, I wouldn't want a dead one, sorry. Bethany Edmonds, welcome to Sanctuary.
1: Thanks for having me.
0: Good to see you.
1: Yeah.
0: Firstly, well, you and I, have we only met once?
1: Yeah.
0: You came in last year, we worked it out, right?
1: Yep.
0: Feels like it was this year. The Where Do You Find God podcast, you came and talked. A muso and a nurse. Would you still go under that?
1: I think so.
0: Description?
1: I think so, yeah.
0: Yeah.
1: We'll claim that.
0: You'll claim that. I like that mix of skills, right? Because creative and down to earth.
1: Wow.
0: Yeah.
1: Thanks. I'll take that too.
0: So take it when people say, oh, you're creative. You go, well, I've got the right and the left brain going on.
1: They just mix all together.
0: Yeah.
1: That's true. I've never thought about it this way. Thank you.
0: I think about it that way because I put myself, I'm not a nurse, but I think of myself creative, no, creative first, and then I go, and practical, look, pushing all the buttons.
1: Yeah.
0: I think this is broadcasting.
1: You look like a sound engineer. So.
0: Thank you. Yeah. I'll take that.
1: Sweet.
0: Yeah,
1: sound
0: engineer.
1: Well.
0: We have. But it's not about me. It's about you being here. But actually, exciting news. Since you and I last caught up, you actually got engaged.
1: I did. Oh, thank you. I got a clap.
0: Studio audience.
1: Thank you. Thank you.
0: And well done, Joash. Yes, I saw it on, I saw the photographic evidence. The man got down on his knee and proposed
1: to you. He did well. Yes, he did.
0: And that's really lovely.
1: Yeah, it's been very exciting.
0: Yeah. Have you set dates and all that kind of thing?
1: We're like trying to plan a wedding and hopefully do it this year.
0: Yeah.
1: But yeah, I think all of the things will fall into place when they need to. So, yeah.
0: Wow. You sound like a very chilled bride to be.
1: It is early days, yeah.
0: Yeah, you've still got time.
1: I'm aiming to stay this way.
0: I'm not prophesying that over there, Joash.
1: It's going to be so fun.
0: It's going to be so fun.
1: The whole time.
0: So, also something else I saw online since we last caught up.
1: Yes.
0: Northern Easter Camp, is that what you call it?
1: Yeah.
0: And when is that? Oh, Easter time, that's right.
1: What? No way.
0: And you're involved. Like, that looks like a cool event. Tell me about it.
1: Yeah, it is. Pretty amazing, actually. We, just a friend and I got asked to put a band together to help run the worship. And so we just gathered a whole lot of our friends who are creative and love Jesus. And they're in a band called Alabaster. So we just recruited them and just led some worship throughout the weekend. And yeah, I don't think you can beat watching young people give their lives to Jesus and respond to him. I think we all just would walk off crying most of the time just for how beautiful it was.
0: That's so cool.
1: I remember
0: being involved in youth events like that myself years ago. And it's so profound.
1: Yeah.
0: And like, are you any good with numbers? Like how many kind of, when we're talking about, there was a photo and there was lots of people on it.
1: Yeah, it was around 4,000 people. Yeah, that was
0: 4,000?
1: Yeah, so a mixture of like leaders and youth.
0: Yeah.
1: And workers and things.
0: And so how was that being in front of those people leading worship?
1: Yeah, I think the first time I went up there, I was like, oh, whoa. But then you just are worshipping Jesus and it all fades away. And
0: close your eyes. Yeah, audience of one.
1: Lock in and it's fine. And it was fun. It was just so fun to, celebrate Easter, which is so easy to celebrate. So
0: That is good. So cool. And what else have you been up to musically?
1: I'm slowly chipping away at a project, an album.
0: Mm.
1: Yeah, so just working on that with a friend. And so, just recruited actually all my friends to help me with that, which is good.
0: Sounds like you've got a great bunch of mates.
1: Yeah, there's a cool little collective of people that are very creative and talented. And so, I just roped them in with

0: good snacks, I think, and like hopefully some good songs, and then they take it away and make the magic. But yeah, so working on that, and hopefully it will be released this year, but no pressure. It will happen when it happens. But yeah.
1: Look, see, that's such a good attitude. You've got that. See, you've got the creative, but you've got the practical and down-to-earth thing
0: going
1: on.
0: We're just going with it, I think.
1: Going with the flow.
0: Going with the flow.
1: Yeah. And something I feel like I'm learning in my life is that whole thing of the Holy Spirit where you're not trying to make something happen.
0: Yeah.
1: But it's not that pushing yourself, but, and I don't know if you relate to this or not, but that sense of being pulled and just going with what's sort of...
0: Yeah.
1: Does that...
0: No, that I do relate to that.
1: Yeah.
0: Yeah, I think I've tried the pushing thing and it never works out very well.
1: It doesn't.
0: And it's just a bit, yeah. But then you never want to be passive in it as well. So it's finding the balance between...
1: I know, it's a bit of an oxymoron. I'm waiting on you, God. But yeah, I do have to pick up my guitar.
0: Be active,
1: and start writing something. But I think it's about... doing things out of rest and not stress.
0: Yeah, and what's the motive? And I always have to bring myself back to that. It's just for God, and it's just expression to Him, and hopefully blesses others.
1: So cool.
0: That's the goal.
1: So I'm going to get you singing a bit, but as it goes, I mean, you are an artist on our playlist.
0: Ooh-hoo.
1: So a song that you recorded back in 2023?
0: Yep.
1: With Madison Hornblow, and it's called Be Steady My Heart. Was this part of an EP or something, do I recall?
0: Yeah, we worked on this together, Maddie and I. We just wrote a bunch of songs and then felt the Lord go, share them. And so we did. And that's what came out of it.
1: Yeah.
0: And simply said. But,
1: And so that's kind of a cool thing to do when you're now looking at doing an album.
0: Yeah.
1: You've got that history, right, of...
0: Yeah.
1: This is some of what happens.
0: Yeah.
1: This might be what might go wrong, you know?
0: Yeah. And it was great to do it with a friend because if she got discouraged, you would help. And when I got discouraged, she would help. And so we kind of carried each other along, which was nice.
1: And now you've roped in friends to help each other again.
0: Exactly. Yeah.
1: So
0: good.
1: Good
0: community.
1: That is so good. Hey, well, we're going to listen to this track. We're going to listen to some music and we'll come back, have some more chats and get you to play some music in the studio. Right now it's Bethany Edmonds and Madison Hornblow. Be Steady My Heart on Sanctuary, New Zealand's worship station. 18 minutes past 5.

0: That's Torren Wells, Breathe On It, and Bethany Edmonds and Madison Hornblow before that with Be Steady My Heart. It's 26 minutes past five, and Bethany Edmonds is in the studio with me this afternoon. It's great to have you here, Bethany.
1: Thanks for having me.
0: Just, you know, we talk on the radio and then we talk off the radio and just kind of, you know, because like a lot of people in this building have co-hosts. I don't. I must be too difficult to work with, I think. No, I'm too much of a control freak. I'm like, nope, I don't want a co-host, but that it's nice to have you in here as my co-host for a few minutes this evening. So how does your songwriting process sort of work? Is it different each time? Do you, you know, how does it work?
1: Yeah, I wish I had a rhythm to it, but no, I just sit down and normally I'm just hanging out with Jesus and worshiping away, and then it just kind of bubbles out from there. And it'll be normally about something I'm going through or wrestling about, or something I'm learning about Jesus or what he's talking to me about. And it'll kind of help to sum that up. And then I take it with me and kind of just like sing it in my head throughout the day and stuff. And it's
0: Do you record
1: awesome.
0: Into your like your voice
1: yeah,
0: memo?
1: Yeah, I have a lot of voice memos on my
0: yeah,
1: phone.
0: Yeah.
1: Yeah, if anyone found my phone, it would be very vulnerable space for me. But
0: have you ever had that thing where you like you get this idea maybe in the middle of the night and then you're like, oh yeah, no, I'm too tired to record that. Now yeah. I'll remember in the morning, then you wake up and you're like,
1: I've forgotten. And then when you do try record it in the middle of the night, it's very like hushed and
0: oh,
1: there's
0: yeah, you
1: no
0: don't
1: tone
0: wake
1: to it. You're
0: anyone.
1: Just whispering into your microphone and it's probably even worse. So, yeah.
0: I know, but it's like, I remember hearing this poet once and she was talking about writing poetry and it was just like when inspiration comes, you've just got to capture it.
1: Yeah.
0: You've got to get it on that piece of paper. You've got to get it on that voice memo. You've got to
1: hop out of the shower and write it down.
0: Yes. Because yeah. it's on the piece of toilet paper, whatever it is, you've got to
1: with
0: capture
1: bubbles
0: it.
1: Of soap.
0: So you're going to sing a song for us.
1: Yes.
0: It's called This Was Your Plan?
1: Yes. Yeah.
0: Tell us about it.
1: It's a bit of a new song that's going to be on the upcoming project that, yeah, I'm chipping away on. But it just kind of speaks to the plan of God and his beautiful plan that was to bring his children back into union and communion with him. And yeah, it kind of speaks to the Trinity as well in there and how the outworkings of the Trinity mean that we can be in communion with God, and what the Savior did and what the Spirit did, that means we can stand there and be in relationship with God. It's probably what is this about.
0: Yeah.
1: Yeah, which means that we respond with praise. And I think the more I learn about Jesus, or the more revelation of Jesus, the more praise is unlocked in my life, in my heart. So that's where this has come from.
0: Mm. Now, in case I forget later, but I've remembered now,
1: yes.
0: People can follow you on social media, right?
1: Yeah, I'm on Instagram.
0: Instagram.
1: Bethany Edds.
0: Bethany Edds.
1: Yeah.
0: She is there.
1: Yeah.
0: Because I follow her.
1: Yeah.
0: Okay. Well, let's hear your beautiful music.
1: Thanks.
0: This Was Your Plan from Bethany Edmonds.

0: so beautiful, Bethany.
1: Thank you. Thank you. I'm sweating.
0: Whew. You're sweating. And I'm kind of forgetting that I'm live on radio because we're live on radio. I'm enjoying it so much. I've got my eyes closed and I'm like, oh, hang on. Nobody else is pushing the buttons. Wow, you got a beautiful voice.
1: Thank you.
0: And the studio, just a lovely presence of God here. Mm. So thank you so much.
1: No worries.
0: For coming in and being with me on Sanctuary, hearing your music, having some chin wags.
1: Yep.
0: Getting to congratulate you on being engaged to Joash. Well done, Joash.
1: Yeah, he's done well.
0: You've done well, boy. And I thought as you're leaving, I understand that you're a bit of a fan of Stephanie Gretzinger.
1: Yeah.
0: Which,
1: one and only.
0: Yeah, I'm. Is she even coming to New Zealand? I think she should.
1: Yeah.
0: She needs to.
1: Yeah, if she hears this, please come.
0: I feel like there could be a worship event. I know. Let's prophesy. Mm-hmm. I'll be the MC.
1: Perfect.
0: You can be doing worship.
1: Cool.
0: And she can be like the main sort of thing.
1: Yep.
0: Shine TV could film it.
1: Love it. Love it already.
0: Audience full of Sanctuary listeners, your friends, family. Let's do it. I'll see you there.
1: I'll see you there. I receive.
0: Thanks so much for joining me today, Bethany Evans. Such a blessing. This is Chris Tomlin and Stephanie Gretzinger. Oh, Lord, you're beautiful on Sanctuary.

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There it is. Sanctuary, New Zealand's worship station. Why would you listen any other way?

Casting Crowns, glorious day. You are with Lizzie. I am having a glorious day. How good was Bethany Edmonds, if you heard her in the studio there? Beautiful voice, and so nice to have one of our artists off our playlist in the studio with me, hoping to get another one in next week. This is Third Day. Your love is like a river.

0: It's Bethel Music, The Blood on Sanctuary. Third day in there too, Your Love Is Like a River. After six, in the mix, Elevation Worship, Fellowship Creative, Cody Carnes, Travis Cottrell, and also The Word For You today.
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1: And what? 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
0: Yeah,
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12: In this update, police are maintaining a presence in the far north where two men were separately knocked off dirt bikes late last night, one dying. His body was found in the Kaikohe area. The other man found injured nearby in Moirewa. He's now stable in hospital. A jury's been taken through the harrowing moment a car fatally struck Nelson policewoman Lynn Fleming early on New Year's Day last year. Driver Hayden Task is on trial accused of murder but argues it was manslaughter. Constable Jonathan Frizz told the court the vehicle left both Senior Sergeant Adam Ramsey and Lynn Fleming nowhere to go. hopes the Iran war won't bring a big bump in unemployment. Stats NZ data shows the rate reached 5.3% in the March quarter, down from 5.4% the quarter before. Principal economist at Infometrics, Brad Olson, says they're not expecting any mass firings. That's news.
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12: In sport, Cam Roygaard may not be seen again for the Hurricanes until the Super Rugby playoffs. The All Blacks halfback has suffered a calf strain and is out for 3 to 4 weeks. If he needs all 4 weeks to get back to speed, he wouldn't be available again for the Canes until the quarterfinals. And the Canes have made 7 changes for their visit to Moana Pacifica on Saturday. Elsewhere, the Highlanders get Caleb Tangitao back from a head knock for their must-win game against the Waratahs, while the Chiefs will be without their own pace weapon, Leroy Carter, until the quarterfinals. The coach of the Australian NBL's Adelaide 36ers has stood down a week after signing a contract extension. Wells is leaving to spend more time with family in Utah. That is sport.
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17: Northland to Taranaki, including Coromandel Bay of Plenty in the Central High Country. Mostly cloudy with isolated showers widespread around Bay of Plenty tomorrow. Whanganui to Wellington, cloudy periods, isolated showers south of Levin today. Cloud increasing tomorrow with late rain for Wellington. Gisborne, Hawke's Bay and Wairarapa, mainly fine today. High cloud increasing tomorrow with late rain for south Wairarapa. Nelson and Marlborough, isolated showers turning to rain with heavy falls tomorrow afternoon. Buller and Grey, a few showers turning to rain with heavy falls tomorrow morning. Canterbury, Otago and Southland, scattered rain south of Ashburton today and everywhere tomorrow, then clearing later. Westland and Fiordland, rain with heavy falls spreading north today, then easing later tomorrow. Thunderstorms possible tomorrow morning and afternoon.
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Fellowship Creative, Grace on top of Grace. You are with Lizzie, Elevation Worship, kicking off this hour. So be it. So be it. 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Coming up, Project of Love, Travis Cottrell, also the word for you today. 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

0: Project of Love, Jeremiah 29, I Know the Plans, Travis Cottrell in there too with Man of Sorrows. Heading for 6:30. 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
2: When it comes to prayer, let's look to Jesus. While Jesus was on earth, he made sure that he regularly spent time talking with his Father because he experienced human pains, temptations, and struggles. He lived in high demand from people. He struggled to escape and find quiet, him and his Father time as much as we do. Count how many times his attempted downtime is interrupted in the Gospels. He knew how necessary prayer time was, even staying up all night to talk things through. The outcome of such devotion was miraculous, literally. And for us, our prayers are just as necessary, and our outcomes can be just as amazing. Prayer is incredibly practical. It clears the way for the godly and the miraculous. Those frustrations and pains that clutter our brain during the day, they've got to go somewhere. Our minds are like aquarium filters. They get clogged. Unless there's a way to process the junk out, it's going to stay clogged. As we chat things over with God, we open up space for Him to come and clean the gunk out. God wants to enable us to be powerful. Amazingly, Jesus said that those who believed would do greater things than the miracles he did. John 14:12. All that power is available to us, and it comes through prayer. So what now? This coming weekend, block out a good amount of time. We're talking at least an hour to pray by yourself and read your Bible. Maybe that'll mean getting up early or going somewhere quiet.
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Life can feel a little hectic at times, whether it's managing the kids, deadlines, or battling traffic. It's nice to know that at the end of the day, you can wind down with evening devotion with Kathy Jenke. Tune in for inspirational music and spiritual encouragement, where faith, hope, and love are explored through reflections, scripture, prayer, and conversation. Connect, reflect, and be inspired with Kathy Jenke. Weeknights 7 to midnight. It's your evening devotion.

It's Hillsong Worship. Brooke Leggett-Wood, Hosanna on Sanctuary with Lizzie. Awesome to have your company. Heading into your Bible Society verse of the day. This is one of those verses when I was young, with Lizzie on Sanctuary, that we learned, I'm pretty sure it was a scripture and song verse that we used to sing. So it's from the book of Isaiah, chapter 55, verse 12. You will live in joy and peace. The mountains and the hills will burst into song, and the trees of the field will clap their hands. If you know the song of it, it goes like this, right? And the trees of the field will clap their hands. The trees of the fields will clap their hands. The trees of the field will clap their hands while you go out with joy. People used to say, who's joy? Who are they going out with? There you are. That's just a little bonus on New Zealand Music Month on Sanctuary with Lizzie, singing you some of the Word of God from the book of Isaiah, chapter 55, verse 12. Hey, you're very welcome. Passion, the Lord will provide.

0: Psalm 127, verse 1 says, "Unless the Lord builds a house, its builders labour in vain. Unless the Lord watches over the city, the watchmen stand guard in vain." Some real good advice here for us building in life. But let's make sure we keep God in the centre of what we're building, lest at the end of our building we find out that we've wasted our time. Let's face it, today we're all building different things, careers, families, ministries, to name a few. How do we keep God in the centre? Include him in all you're doing. Consult him concerning what you're building. Seek his wisdom and input. As you do, you'll be amazed at the time you save and the dishes you avoid. God wants you to succeed and prosper, but he also wants to be involved in all the things that you build. The good news is, when we acknowledge him in all of our ways, then what we build remains strong and indeed remains. Let God always be the architect and business partner to every blueprint in your heart. You'll be so glad you did.
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0: Every little thing as we head for 7 o'clock on Sanctuary. It's 10 minutes to 7. Coming up, Stars Go Dim, Holy, Aaron Cole and Torrin Wells in the mix with Toby Mac, Like You. I'm signing off. Enjoy your evening. The lovely Kathy Jenke keeping you company for the rest of the evening. I'll be back on air tomorrow, Thursday, from 2 o'clock, 2 to 3, it's the Inner Sanctuary. Don't forget we take communion on a Thursday. Come join us. Take care. God bless. See ya.
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with Sanctuary, New Zealand's worship station. Cathy with you. That was Andrew Peterson. He is worthy. Heard to from the Worship Initiative, A Mighty Fortress is Our God. Good evening. Nice to have your company. Cathy with you. How was Wednesday? I had a great Wednesday. Got in to the painting, had my head in a paint pot, figuratively speaking, and had a good run with what I was hoping to do, so very satisfied with that. Still more to do on the room, but more finishing touches, so really, really pleased about that, and I feel like I've got a path forward to do several other rooms, so yeah. Very happy. On the music front this hour, we got Big Daddy Weave coming up, Heaven Changes Everything, a bit of maths with Worship Initiative, and a song called Teach Me to Number My Days, based on some scripture in Psalm 90. Also, going to hear from Cece Winans, a beautiful version of How Great Thou Art. This is Stephen Bell Booth and Whisper.

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Indeed it does. Heaven changes everything. Big Daddy Weave Sanctuary. It's 23 past 7 on a Wednesday night. I'm very grateful for tradies. We had a slow leak in a pipe in our hot water cylinder, so we had to get the plumber over. And it took a few days before we could get him in, but because it wasn't urgent, it was okay. We just put a bucket underneath the pipe and it was just very slow drip. And I was a bit worried we could be in for mega dollars, you know, hot water tank and the like. We still haven't got the bill, so I don't know what it is, but it was just a section of pipe needed replacing and then all kind of put together again, so wasn't as bad as I was expecting. But as I was watching the plumber work, I was thinking, man, you know, where would we be without our tradies? I'd be sitting in a puddle, that's for sure.

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There's prayer, scripture, and Thursdays we even take communion together. I have some great guests on the show, and I really enjoy the conversations we have. 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Afternoon Praise on Sanctuary.

goodness of God. Jen Johnson pouring it all out there, 24 to 8, Sanctuary, New Zealand's worship station on this 6th of May. I find 6th a hard word to say. If I say it quickly, 6th of May. Anyway, it was this day, 1889, the Eiffel Towers officially opened to the public at the Universal Exposition in Paris. It was built for the World Fair, initially despised by Parisians, and was meant to be torn down after 20 years. But it was saved by its utility as a radio antenna. How about that? And I think I had heard this fun fact on it. Apparently, the Eiffel Tower grows 6 inches taller in summer due to the iron expanding in the heat. And also, it's got a hidden private apartment. I didn't realise that as well. So, anyone been to the Eiffel Tower? I've only ever seen photos of it. Oh.

0: Have you ever eaten instant mashed potatoes? They're rather gross. Quick, convenient, and simple to make, yes, but rather gross. We live in such an instant society these days. We have instant communication with people. We have drive-through coffee, food, and even banking. We have live news. There are so many things that we can do immediately. We're so used to this fast-paced instant life that we've become quite impatient people in general. I've found that even though we're used to things happening instantly in our daily lives, there are still recurring times when we have to wait on God's timing for things to happen. God's perfect plan for our lives very rarely works in and alongside the timetables that we have in mind. Maybe next time I'm in a hurry for things to happen according to my diary and my timing, I should remember that instant is not always good, just like the mashed potatoes. For more, go to fionacaris.com.
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Hymns for Today. 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

0: Jeremy Camp, Give Me Jesus. 10 away from 8 o'clock, your sanctuary, New Zealand's worship station. Good evening. Welcome to anyone that's just joined the program. Nice to have your company. Well, the Pentecost prayer event looming up very fast, about a week and a bit away, from the 14th to 24th of May. You're invited to be a part of the Pentecost prayer initiative and invited to join in on 10 days of prayer, praying constantly and asking God to pour out his spirit on our churches and our country. So basically praying 24/7 for 10 days. Isn't that awesome? If you want more information on it, you're invited to be a part of this. You can sign up for a prayer slot or join a prayer room near you. For more information, just head along to 247prayer.nz. That's the numbers. And also here at Sanctuary, from Thursday the 14th of May, we're going to be having church leaders on Sanctuary right throughout the day, praying for our country and praying for the church right up until a Pentecost on Sunday, the 24th of May.
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Very good evening. Welcome to Sanctuary. If you've just tuned in, Cathy with you on your Wednesday night. That was Maverick City Music Upper Room, I thank God. 8 after 8. Next up, Matt Redman, You Never Let Go. Later on, Lauren Daigle, How Can It Be? Third day up also with You're So Good to Me. And Worship Music too with Shane and Shane before 9 with He Will Hold Me Fast. This is Matt Redman, You Never Let Go. Let go.

0: Recently, I watched a documentary of a team who cycled the Tour de France route. Over the taxing 21-day ride, they were pushed to the limit by distance and heat and elevation. And they soon realised how important their team members were if they were going to complete the course. When tempted to give up, it was those alongside who gave the encouragement and the much-needed motivation to enable them to keep going. You and I have a God-given race to complete. There will be tough times when our faith is tested, we're tempted to give up. We need other believers alongside us, urging us to keep going, to run with perseverance, to not give up. And then, when our race ends, we'll be able to say with confidence, I have finished my race. Mahara ki tō tātou atua e tēnei rā. Remember God today. I'm Alison Shaw.
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was Sanctuary, New Zealand's worship station, 22 past 8, listening to Lauren Daigle and How Can It Be. Next up, New Zealand artist Beck Nelson and a beautiful song based on some scripture in Proverbs about basically how God guides us and beautiful song. Got Elevation Worship also with Jehovah. Actually, just quickly coming back to Beck Nelson. It's New Zealand Music Month and very proud of our Kiwi Christian artists here on Sanctuary. And wrapping up this three in a row, we've got One Sonic Society, Greater You Lord.

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Great, are you, Lord? One Sonic Society. Next up, third day. You're so good to me. Mother's Day coming up and looking forward to celebrating, remembering, commemorating our mothers. And on Sanctuary Breakfast, or the Morning Sanctuary with Nerida and Lee at the moment, they're swapping out their ponderous puzzle for Mystery Mum and giving clues at the same time, 10 to 7, 10 to 8, 10 to 9. You've got to guess who the Mystery Mum is with their clues. And if you think you know, flick them a text and you'll be going in the draw for a Mother's Day pamper pack with all sorts of goodies. I'd love to get my hands on that pamper bag. I'm not allowed to, you know, staff and all that sort of rule. But it's got some chocolates, hand cream, eye cream, candle as well. Just a few bits and bobs there. And so that's going to be given away on Friday. So make sure you're listening to Nerida and Lee on Sanctuary Breakfast. More music now with Third Day at 25 to 9. You're so good to me. You are.

0: I love music. I love singing songs, playing songs, even writing songs. Especially when those songs are about God's love for me, my love for Him, our relationship and how that relationship affects the way I see life and the way I live life. But I need to realize that singing songs, love songs to God, in and of itself is not worship. Hopefully, singing love songs to God is one of many different expressions of worship that flow out of my life as it is surrendered at the foot of the cross. Music can be a wonderful expression of worship, but my life surrendered in worship is what is required. I am Grant Norsworthy with Word and Song.
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0: Sanctuary with Shane and Shane. He will hold me fast. Evening devotion. Kathy with you at 10 to 9. And again, just a quick reminder about the Mother's Day pamper pack given away on the Morning Sanctuary on Friday. So listen up for those clues, those daily clues on the Mystery Mum. In our household and extended family, we're trying to organise a Mother's Day cafe thing. Just for the mums, actually, and the dads will be looking after the children. So anyway, we're sort of trying to work all that out, getting everyone together. That's a mission in itself. And then also getting a cafe sorted out, because I imagine the cafes are going to be busy this weekend.
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8: 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And the people of Berea were more open-minded than those in Thessalonica, and they listened eagerly to Paul's message. They searched the scriptures day after day to see if Paul and Silas were teaching the truth.
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Anglican. This is Amazing Grace at the top of the hour at 9. Aaron Schust, Eva B. 8 after 9. Good evening. Sanctuary on a Wednesday night, halfway through, well, if you do the Monday to Friday week, halfway through that. New Zealand Music Month at the moment, the month of May, so looking forward to a couple of Kiwi artists this hour. Later on, before 10, going to hear from Darlene Adair, just let me say, and some music now from Steve Aparana, who, well, he lives in Australia, but he is a New Zealander. He's up with something.

0: To correct my vision, I wear contact lenses. 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

Hillsong Worship, No Other Name. It is a Wednesday night, 22 minutes past nine. You're with Sanctuary. Souvenirs Worship next. Emmanuel, God with us, equippers of worship, choose to praise. And looking forward to Tim Neufeld. I like his music. He's really kind of upbeat and very catchy. This, I believe, song based on the what's known as the Creed, a kind of statement of faith of Christendom that was formulated in the 300 AD. So looking forward to that. 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

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Good evening, 24 to 10, you're with Sanctuary. More New Zealand music next. New Zealand Music Month, the month of May. Darlene Adair coming up with Just Let Me Say. Also, looking forward to Bethel Music, David Funk and the Blood. Anyone, out of curiosity, collect stamps at all? You might be interested to know it was this day, 1840, that the penny black postage stamp becomes valid for use in the UK and Ireland. The penny black was actually the world's first adhesive postage stamp used in a public postal system, and it was first issued actually a few days earlier on the 1st of May, but wasn't valid for use until the 6th of May, today, 6th of May. And the stamp features a profile of Queen Victoria when she was 21.

0: Hi, I'm Kane Adams. In the book of Matthew, we read a question from John the Baptist to Jesus. Are you the coming one, or do we look for another? All of us by nature are designed to worship God. The center of our lives is where he belongs, and we're designed to accommodate that. If we fail to place Jesus as Savior at the center of our lives, by nature, we will long to make something else our Savior, whether it's money, relationships, good deeds, or career. Because of how we are designed, it's impossible for us to leave a void space at the center of our hearts. If Jesus is not there, something or someone must take his place. John did not ask, "Are you the coming one, or do we stop looking?" Instead, John asked, "Are you the coming one, or do we look for another?" He had a yearning in his heart that nothing else could quench, as do all of us, whether we know it or not. So know this, if we fail to place Jesus as Savior at the center of our lives, we will always be looking for another, and that another will never satisfy like he does.
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Hey you, yes, you. 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One verse, one email, some time with God. The word for you today. 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

0: Beautiful hymn there, worshipping God with Sarah Groves. Praise to the Lord, the Almighty. I was mentioning about it's today, 6th of May, the anniversary of the Penny Black, the world's first adhesive postage stamp. And I was curious if anyone collects stamps or used to. I used to when I was little, actually. I used to love collecting stamps. I had a stamp book and I remember going to, I can't even remember the name of the store, but it was like some sort of department store and they used to sell lots of packets of stamps. And I used to save my pocket money and go and get stamps and then lick them all and put them in this little book. I have no idea what's happened with it.
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You're listening to Chris Tomlin, Sanctuary, New Zealand's worship station at 8 after 10. A song, At the Cross, Love Ran Red, and Heard Too from Micah Tyler, I See Grace. Next up, Delirious, My Soul Sings, Hayley Jones with Thankful, Phil Wickham with Sunday Is Coming. Indeed, it's Wednesday already. And also going to be checking in on a Bible verse, one encouragement. Looking forward to it.

0: renewing your mindset. This is irrespective of whatever spiritual exercise you may choose to perform. Whether you choose to fast or to pray or to go to church week to week, it must result in the renewal of your mind. Simply stated, until your mind changes, your life is not going to change. First, you must learn to challenge conventional thinking. Our mind is like a very fertile field. The problem with fertile soil is that even if you leave it without cultivation, something still grows on it. It may allow things to grow that you may not like, such as weeds. We must therefore cultivate our minds with specificity and precision. I want to encourage you to monitor your mindset. This is Joshua Singh, and you can find out more information about me on joshuasingh.com.
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Always Only Jesus. Mercy Me at 18 after 10, your sanctuary. More music in a moment with Hayley Jones. Thankful, but first checking in on a Bible verse. It's time for one verse, one encouragement. Tonight's verse from Isaiah chapter 55, verse 12, which says, "You'll live in joy and peace. The mountains and hills will burst into song, and the trees of the field will clap their hands." It's poetical, isn't it? Amazing. Isaiah there painting a scene that's almost like a movie, like creation itself can't stay quiet when God is on the move. You know, imagine walking through your day and suddenly the hills start singing. I think I'd be freaked, actually. And the trees clapping. It's a fantastic verse, you know, joyful, wild, completely alive. And I think what's striking is that the joy and peace don't just live inside us, but

spill out on everything around us. You know, when God brings restoration, it's not small or private, it's contagious. You know, it affects our moods, our relationships, and how we see the world. Ordinary places start to feel like they're humming with hope, and maybe there's an invitation here to live in a way that our life joins in with that chorus of creation, making a racket and singing and clapping, and how does this happen? You know, to notice the song that's already happening, I think. You know, it could be a lovely conversation with someone, a smile from someone, a quiet moment, a breakthrough after a hard season, you know. That's the aliveness, I think, and it's a promise. And joy and peace aren't just fragile things that are to be protected. They're strong, expansive, and loud enough to echo through the mountains.

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Why would you listen any other way?

Wickham. Sunday is coming, 28 to 11. You're with Sanctuary. Jason Upton next. You are the one. Going to head to from Elevation Worship, So Be It, and Chris Rice with Nothing. I came across this lovely thing today. I wanted to share it with you. What struck me about this was just the simplicity of it. It was from C.S. Lewis. It happened to be this day that he was in 1955 was responding to a letter that he'd got from the child and the response. I don't know quite what the child had written, but the response was, "God knows quite well how hard it is we find to love him more than anyone or anything else. And he won't be angry with us as long as we're trying, and he will help us." It's really a lifelong journey, isn't it? Because so easily we can be distracted and drift away and focus on other things and kind of forget about God. But, you know, God knows that and understands it, and he's always inviting us back to him.

0: Psalms 119 says, I seek you with all my heart. Do not let me stray from your commands. I have hidden your word in my heart, but I might not sin against you. The heart's a very important place in your life, because it's in the heart that we store and hide stuff. This writer declares that he's chosen to store the word of God in his heart. Let's face it, there's no better thing to store in your heart than God's truth. Sadly, you have the potential to store other things in your heart. Unforgiveness, envy, lust, and many other things. These things, when stored in your heart, will actually rot you and not do you any good at all. Store God's word in your heart. Get his truth. Get the Bible open. Listen to some good teaching. Remember, from your heart, your mouth will always speak, and your life will always manifest. Get that Bible open. Listen to some good biblical teaching. Flood your heart. That's what will keep you healthy.
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Chris Rice with nothing. It's 10:45. You're with Sanctuary. Friday night movie on Shine TV, The Hiding Place. Have you ever read the book, The Story of Corrie ten Boom? Concentration camp survivor. Absolutely powerful and inspiring story. Well, a movie version of it going to be airing on Shine TV on Friday night. It's actually a bit of a different one. It's a stage play adaptation special. I've seen this one and it's absolutely fantastic. Initially, it took me, you know, a little bit to kind of get into it because it was a movie of a stage play, but once I got into it, I thought it was just really clever, really brilliantly done. So that's coming up on Shine TV on Friday night, the

0: And you stepped into the dark, 'cause that's just the kind of God you are.
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Adrian Leshing, Jeff Moore and Christ Alone. 10 minutes past 11, you're with Sanctuary. Anyone been with Sanctuary is all Wednesday evening? Good to be with you. Glad you're still around. Got Casting Crowns next. Praise You in the Storm. Gonna hear two from Matt Redman. 10,000 reasons to bless the Lord. And some more thoughts on living on a prayer. That's coming up just after 11:30 with our daily devotional word for you today.

0: It seems our world is becoming less black and white, but increasingly grey and not so clear-cut with choices and decisions we sometimes have to make. With the rise in social media, we all have numerous voices shouting for our attention, screaming to be heard at all times of the day and night. Within various Christian circles and different flavours of denominations, there are huge differences in what are acceptable belief patterns and what we should hold fast to. I love this quote from Charles Spurgeon. He said that discernment is not a matter of simply telling the difference between right and wrong, rather it's telling the difference between right and almost right. Thankfully, God has given us a great guide to help us so we can grow in our discernment and learn to distinguish right from almost right. The Bible is the voice of truth we need to turn to when we're facing opposing views and thoughts on the matter. When so many voices are calling our name and drawing our attention to them, it's easy to get confused, but things can be made very clear when we turn to God's word. For more, go to fionacaris.com.
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24 past 11, you were Sanctuary, and that was Impact, Hope Song. Next up, a song new to Sanctuary from Oscar Ironside, who hails from Auckland, and a song called Hope for Living. He was a chess player, chess teacher. He's quite a talented guy, does things with computers as well, and he's singer-songwriter.

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0: met Redman, who found 10,000 reasons to bless the Lord. Good evening, 25 to 11. It's a time for our daily devotional word for you today. More thoughts on living on a prayer. They're going to hear some music from Stephen Curtis Chapman and Speechless.
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2: When it comes to prayer, let's look to Jesus. While Jesus was on earth, he made sure that he regularly spent time talking with his Father because he experienced human pains, temptations, and struggles. He lived in high demand from people. He struggled to escape and find quiet, him and his Father time, as much as we do. Count how many times his attempted downtime is interrupted in the Gospels. He knew how necessary prayer time was, even staying up all night to talk things through. The outcome of such devotion was miraculous, literally. And for us, our prayers are just as necessary, and our outcomes can be just as amazing. Prayer is incredibly practical. It clears the way for the godly and the miraculous. Those frustrations and pains that clutter our brain during the day, they've got to go somewhere. Our minds are like aquarium filters. They get clogged. Unless there's a way to process the junk out, it's going to stay clogged. As we chat things over with God, we open up space for Him to come and clean the gunk out. God wants to enable us to be powerful. Amazingly, Jesus said that those who believed would do greater things than the miracles he did. John 14:12. All that power is available to us, and it comes through prayer. So what now? This coming weekend, block out a good amount of time. We're talking at least an hour to pray by yourself and read your Bible. Maybe that'll mean getting up early or going somewhere quiet.
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0: me. The ability to remember is powerful. Reading through Ecclesiastes chapter 12, the word remember appears often. Solomon tells us to remember our Creator in the days of our youth. But he doesn't stop there. He continues telling us to remember God before our eyes are dim, our legs are weak, our teeth stop grinding, our hearing fades, our hair turns white, or our energy fails. Reminding us to remember him not only in our youth, but in everything in between. We need to remember that his love is unconditional, his presence is constant, his promises never fail, and that we've been bought with a price. He's preparing a home for us in heaven. So I encourage you, no matter what age or stage, take time to remember God right now. Mahara ki tō tātou atua e tēnei rā. Remember God today. I'm Alison Shaw.
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0: Bishops Craig and Dean, how deep the Father's love for us is. Coming up 12 to midnight, just about time for me, Kathy, to wrap up for evening devotion for a Wednesday night. Thank you, as always, for your company. Great to be with you, and I hope I can join you tomorrow evening from 7 o'clock here on Evening Devotion. Tonight's thought I'll leave you with from Charles Spurgeon, who said, God's mercy is so great that you may sooner drain the sea of its water than diminish the great mercy of God. Take care. Catch you tomorrow. God bless.
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6: 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But he was pierced for our rebellion, crushed for our sins. He was beaten so we could be whole. He was whipped so we could be healed.
1: 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You can

I don't know whether this happens to you or not, but I hear a song and it reminds me of a certain time and a certain place. And that song, for whatever reason, reminds me of a couple of years that we spent living in the United Kingdom in Stoke-on-Trent. And Hosanna, or Praise Is Rising, as is the other name of that song, was one of the top Christian songs that was being played at the time. Paul Baluch, remember that? Yeah. And Jervis Campbell. To begin my part on Sanctuary with Whole Heart. Evening to you, or good morning, depending on how you see it. It's just a moment or two after midnight. I'm Gary Hoogfleet. Welcome along. If your day is just coming to its conclusion, I hope it has been successful, and I hope that you have a restful evening ahead. If, however, you've just switched the wireless on, because you've begun the midnight to dawn segment of your life as well, welcome along, and I hope you enjoy the music that I've got sorted out for you.

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Magnify and Fallen For You. Phil King, Meredith Andrews before that with their take on Psalm 23. It is just a moment after 20 past midnight. This is Sanctus. I'm living.

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The Wren Collective and My Lighthouse. The Wren Collective, together with Lauren Daigle, Charity Gale, will be featured artists at the Big Church Day Out, which is in late August in England, should you perchance be happening that way. So if you're looking for a couple of things to add to the itinerary, a couple of days at a Christian music festival in the UK to listen to the Wren Collective, you could do that late August. Now, the song My Lighthouse is completely different from the song The Lighthouse that the Hinson family made famous in America a number of years ago. And then a group called the Happy Goodmans that featured Vestal Goodman turned it into a pretty big hit as well. So The Lighthouse, different from My Lighthouse. Morning. It is already 24.

0: Sanctuary Breakfast with a bit of this.
1: I walked to Santa Parade where someone heckled me. Remember? They said, sing up Jesus. Because I had long hair. Someone in the crowd heckled me that long.
0: And some of this.
2: Because your feelings lie to you. But to know the truth of God, that he loves you and he values you and you are important and he created you for a reason.
0: And a bit of that.
1: So they're holding up the phone. They're going, oh, look, we're all dressed the same today.
2: Yeah.
1: All these penguins.
2: You need to do that. Make a meme up. 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AI to help you.
1: Well, first I'll find out what a meme is.
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0: Oh, that was such a beautiful old hymn, isn't it? What a fellowship, what a joy divine, leaning on the everlasting arms. What a blessedness, what a peace is mine, leaning on the everlasting arms. And it's kind of one of those hymns that I remember from childhood. But if you're a movie buff, you might remember the movie back 15, 16 years ago called True Grit. Well, Iris Dement recorded a really, really interesting version of that hymn. If you want to go find it and have a wee bit of a listen, it is on YouTube. Having said that, I think Twyla Paris's version is closer to what we would enjoy if we like the old school hymn version. So lovely to hear it. Sanctuary on a Thursday morning, it is 1:45.
1: Non-stop worship on Sanctuary.

United Pursuit and Headed to the Heart. What is it about music that sort of stirs the soul? Now, Tchaikovsky said that music is heaven's best gift to humanity, a faithful friend to protect us and to comfort us. I hope the music that I'm playing on Sanctuary this morning will do that. It is a faithful friend. It will protect you. And hopefully, this morning, if you have need of it, it will comfort you.

Somewhere, sometime, somehow, we've all failed. We've broken a promise. We've let someone down. We've let ourselves down. We've sinned. And when a failure like that happens, we think that plan A is broken. Plan A is smashed beyond repair. But with God, thanks to His mercy, His amazing grace, His forgiveness and love, there is always a new plan A. A plan A after a plan A after a plan A.

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Praise and worship on Sanctuary this Thursday morning. It is 10 past one. A friend sent me a list of some of the, you know, the grand old saints and the apostles, and the list was not about them so much as how they died. And incredibly sobering reading. Now, I've got it here somewhere. I'm just going to see if I can find it, and I'll read some of them out to you. It is sobering. And we live in a country where it's, you know, reasonably safe, although there are still parts of the world where you can, you know, be martyred for your faith today. But go back a couple of thousand years, and many of them were martyred, horrifically so. I'm going to find that list and read some of them out.

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1: And what? 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
1: What?
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Phil Wickham and Psalm 8. I found it, and the list is entitled How the Apostles Died. Have a listen to this. St. Peter, he was crucified upside down in Rome. Andrew was crucified on an X-shaped cross. John, he died naturally after exile, but he was in exile. Philip was crucified. Matthew was killed while preaching. Simon was martyred. St. Severon was martyred. Paul was beheaded. St. James was killed by the sword. Thomas pierced with spears. Bartholomew flayed and killed. And James thrown down and beaten. And Jude Thaddeus was killed during missionary work. And Matthias was martyred after preaching the gospel. Whew, that is some list.

still thinking about that list that I read out a few moments ago of how the apostles, how many of the apostles died, and we get upset when someone laughs at us or sort of scoffs that we are Christians. You know, what is it they say? You've got to toughen up a wee bit. Maybe it is a wee bit like that. Oh, that was a good song. Rich Mullins. Beautiful old song, in fact. The Love of God. Morning, 20 past one.

0: The most important piece of equipment for anyone setting out to explore new territory is a compass. For a compass to work, it must be set to due north. Only then will the gravitational pull give the correct direction. Without a properly adjusted compass, an explorer could easily be led astray or lost. As Christians, we also need a properly set compass. For us, the compass is our choice to align ourselves with God's purpose and plans. Only as we make that commitment can we be assured of finding our God-appointed pathway. In Psalm 37, the Bible promises that if we commit our way to God, He will direct our path. So, if you haven't already, take time today to make that choice. Ask God to be the guiding compass in your life. I'm June Dooney, and you can contact me on junedooney.com.
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Now, just a wee reminder that we've got a wonderful new website, and we would just love it if you went and had a wee bit of a look. It's sort of like, you know, you've moved to a new house and you want to invite all the friends and neighbours over to come and have a look to see where you've put the furniture. Well, if you want to have a look, you have to go to yoursanctuary.nz. So it's not like a, it's not a .com, it's two words, yoursanctuary, one after the other, no gaps, .nz. And we just love it if you went and had a wee bit of a look around. And if you want to bring some biscuits and a plate or a cake, you're more than welcome.

Francesca Battistelli and Holy Spirit, and before that, Elevation with The Lord is My Shepherd. Thank you for listening to Sanctuary on this Thursday morning. I did mention about 45 minutes or so ago a quote from Tchaikovsky, and he said this: music is heaven's best gift to humanity, a faithful friend to protect us and to comfort us. And if you've just switched your radio on because you can't sleep, I do hope that the music that I've got sorted out for you over the next hour or two will be a faithful friend, and that it will protect you and that it will comfort you.

0: Hi, I'm Kane Adams. In the book of John, Jesus demonstrates that abiding in him like a branch abides in a vine is not only important, it's absolutely necessary. Our biggest weakness is our delusion of strength. Without God, we can do nothing. It's all too easy to believe our strength is attained through our own works. Over time, we build an image of ourselves that we place our trust in without realizing it. The job we work hard at, the relationship we nourish, the money that we make, even the ministry that we build. These are examples of images we use to depict great strength within ourselves. The problem is that all these images are fallible. What happens if we lose our job, or our relationship breaks up, or we lose all our money, or the ministry fails? Our world comes crashing down and great fear enters our lives. When Jesus commanded that his disciples abide in him, it wasn't just fanciful talk. He knows the position that we're in. We can do absolutely nothing without him, for he is our only strength.
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Chris Tomlin and Good Good Father. On the subject of Good Good Father, Good Good Mother, have you forgotten? This coming weekend, this coming Sunday, it is Mother's Day. An opportunity to tell your mum just how precious she is to you and to thank her for what she's done. Sadly, there are many of us who maybe have left it too late. My mum died, passed a couple of years ago. And as the years have gone by, I've thought more about the life that she had. Pretty tough. Born in Indonesia, was a prisoner of war in the Second World War with the Japanese, then spent a couple of years in Holland at the end of the Second World War with all the drama that was happening there, and then emigrated to New Zealand and had to learn English. And that could not have been easy for her. My wife Pam is a Kiwi girl, and she's learning Dutch at the moment, and it's like, it's not without its humour, but man, it is hard work, and I've been thinking about that. And everything that Mum had been through. Man, she went through a lot, and I'm just sorry that she's not alive so that I could tell her. Mum, thank you.

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Mary Barrett. What a beautiful version of the old Rugged Cross. I wanted to play that because tomorrow I am in a church ukulele group, and we're going to play at one of the retirement homes. And that's one of the songs that we'll be

playing. the ukulele. It's a crazy little instrument, isn't it? But like really, really good fun. Looking forward to it. And it's kind of like one of the highlights of the week when the ukulele group meets. We just like have the best of times, and we've got a songbook of about, you know, 100 songs, you know, that can be played on the ukulele with all the chords written above the words. Really, really good fun. But I am looking forward to playing at the retirement home tomorrow afternoon, and looking forward to playing that hymn, the old Rugged Cross. With all due respect to the others who'll be there, I don't think our version of it would be anywhere near as good as Mary's. But hopefully they'll like it. My heart.

0: Late Dr. Miles Monroe once said, "I think the greatest gift God ever gave man is not the gift of sight, but the gift of vision. Sight is a function of the eye, but vision is a function of the heart." When a person doesn't have vision, they will live by their eyes. That means we live by what we see. I think one of the reasons why people are so depressed is because their future never becomes a reality. Do you know that vision is a source of hope? It's the source of courage. It's the source of perseverance in the midst of difficulty. So what do you desire to do? What do you really want to do as a person? You need to stop and document that. Write it down. Make a plan. And then God says, "I'll direct your steps." If what you saw in your vision is not what you see now, then what you see is always temporary. I want to encourage you to find your vision. This is Joshua Singh, and you can find out more information about me on joshuasingh.com.
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But I thought, because I'm relatively new to this program on Sanctuary, that if you had a moment, you might send me a wee text and tell me where you are listening from. The text number, and it's a short form text number, is 8168. You put that where you'd normally put the big long, 021, blah, blah, blah, and all that sort of stuff. And just make sure that in the message part, that the first word is Sanctuary, then it comes through to me. Tell me who you are and where you are listening from, and let's introduce each other to each other. Does it make sense?

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Shane and Shane with All Sufficient Merit, the live version. Before that, Sebastian Demery and Jimmy Laha with Count Your Blessings. It is 10 to 3. I thought I'd have a quick look at the birthday file of famous people to see who's having a birthday today. And just to say that if it's your birthday, congratulations, you are in good company. And I went through the first 2, 4, 6, 8, 10, 12, 14, 16, 17 people on the list. And I didn't know one of them. See, here you go. These are famous people, according to one website, having birthdays today. Mr. Beast, Summer Farage, Tommy Fury. I think I might know that name. Jake Bon Jovi, Elijah Nelson. Like, who are these people? Minji, Icy Wicey. She's a TikTok star, apparently. Jay Belvin, Daisy Jukes, Michael Rosen, Lily Starr, Faker, Julia Antonelli, Blake Rivera, and Alexander Ludwig. To my absolute shame, apart from the boxing guy Fury, I did not recognise one of those names. However, what I want to do is recognise you. If it is your birthday today, I hope that today will bring you much joy and pleasure. You get lots of nice prezzies, and more importantly, you hear from the people that you want to hear from.

0: Psalm 118 verse 24 says, "This is the day that the Lord has made. Let's rejoice and be glad in it." Always make sure that you're valuing and loving the day that you're in. Yes, there's days that are gone and there's days that are coming, but today is an important day. You'll realize this when you understand the greatest commodity that you own is the currency of your days. Just like coins in a purse, so are the days that you have left to spend. Make sure that you don't waste any of them, but spend each remaining day wisely. This is a sobering thought. There's no refunds. When the coins are spent, they're gone. Yes, we have eternity, but let's not waste the life that we have here to live. Like treasured coins, spend each day wisely. Enjoy and rejoice in each one, because one day they will be spent and we'll be stepping together into everlasting life.
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Jonathan, David and Melissa Helser with Raise a Hallelujah, Aaron Keyes and Dwell. Just before 3 o'clock, I read out a list of 15 or 16 people, famous people apparently, having a birthday today. And to my shame, I didn't know any of them except, I think, the boxing guy, the guy Fury. But I've just been told, because you're old school, that I'd remember this. It is also Eva Peron's birth date, Gary Cooper, the actor, and Tchaikovsky, the composer. So, yeah, okay, I remember those. And Eva Peron, of course, the inspiration for that song that was a huge hit a few years ago. Was it Don't Cry For Me, Argentina? Do you remember that? So there are a couple of birth dates of people whose names I do know.

0: They've lasted for a reason. Powerful melodies and superb lyrics that lift our faith. Hymns. Some are modern classics. Others were written centuries ago but are still widely sung today. Hymns for Today. 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So let your faith be strengthened and inspired. Hymns for Today. 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
1: Well, I've started something now. Apparently, according to somebody who shall remain nameless, if I had concentrated more at university entrance English, I would have known that today was the birthday of Robert Browning, the English poet. I missed that as well. When

I would imagine that would be an incredibly difficult song to learn to sing. But it's lovely to listen to it. Mercy Me and Word of God Speak. Good morning, just after 20 past three.

0: When visiting our family in Broome in Western Australia, we went on a search for dinosaur footprints. For 80k along the coastline, dinosaur footprints can be found in the rocks at low tide. And so began the search. Before long came the shout, we'd found some. We found the trail of a three-toed dinosaur, the footprints clearly and deeply imprinted in the rocks. It was thrilling. What looked like an ordinary rocky outcrop contained timeless footprints that we could have missed had we not taken the time to search. It reminds me of the Bible. It may look like an ordinary book, but it contains the timeless words of God. Don't miss the opportunity. Search it out today. God speaks to us through it, and when he does, it's thrilling. Mahara ki tō tātou atua e tēnei rā. Remember God today. I'm Alison Shaw.
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Now, two songs, the first from Equippers Worship called All Glory, and that, the last one, We Are Messengers and Friend of Sinners. Isn't that a wonderful name? Because when you read the Bible, there are all these different names for the Lord. He's called the Almighty One in Revelation, the Alpha and the Omega, the Advocate, the Author and Perfecter of our faith, the Bread of Life, the Beloved Son of God, the Bridegroom, the Deliverer, the Good Shepherd, the Great High Priest. Like, the list goes on and on. And then in that list, there's the name of that song, Jesus, Friend of Sinners. So that makes him our friend. Just on 25 to 4.

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There it is. Sanctuary, New Zealand's worship station. Why would you listen any other way?

I have absolutely no idea why that song is called Tear Off the Roof, but I'm sure there's a good reason for it. I love it when I get to play the beautiful old hymns of the faith, and the one that I played just before Brandon's song was Jaden Lavick's recording of 'Tis So Sweet to Trust in Jesus. I have a sneaking suspicion that there's a kind of like a little bit of a revival happening, and more people are wanting to listen to the wonderful old hymns of the faith again. Not necessarily the way that we sang them back in the 1800s or whatever, but just like new modern versions. Well, Jaden Lavick did it with that. 'Tis So Sweet to Trust in Jesus. Just beautiful. Morning to you. Thank you for listening to Sanctuary on this Thursday morning. If you are starting work at 4 o'clock, you've got 12 minutes.

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I don't know if it was possible for you just to sit there quietly and to be able to just listen to that and just to soak up the words and to enjoy the tune, but it was good on Sanctuary this morning, Michael W. Smith and Above All. And to begin this 4 o'clock hour on Sanctuary, the song called Sanctuary, Jackie Velasquez.

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And to continue, Brooke Ledgerwood together with Victory, and this is a beautiful song, The Water.

One of the most popular things for followers of Jesus to do is to get together in groups and sing songs to God. Songs about how much He loves us, how much we love Him, our relationship, how amazing His blessings are, and how we want to live lives that show that we give worth to God. It can be an amazing and powerful expression of worship, but it must not be the only expression of worship. Worship must continue after the songs have finished, must keep going as we leave the church hall or the concert auditorium.

So you catch me when I fall, right? And you hear me when I call crying. And you fix me when I'm broke, right? And that's all I need to know. So the storm is gonna break, right?

Now, the singer is a guy called Blessing Offer. I just thought, wonder what happened the morning that he was born. His mum's in the hospital, the dad is there, the wee baby's there, and then the conversation begins. What do you think we should call this beautiful little boy? Bruce? Rodney? What about Gary? No, it's such an old-fashioned name. But what about, because we think this child is going to be, in fact already is, why don't we call this child Blessing? Wouldn't it be great to be named Blessing?

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Brent Collective and Boldly I Approach. And before that, Josh Blakesley with Hallelujah, Sing to Jesus. Good morning. It is 5:15. Thank you for listening to Sanctuary, your praise and worship station from the top of New Zealand all the way to the bottom and across to the Chathams. And if you are listening off the app, anywhere else in the world. 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

0: I saw myself as a young girl, holding my Heavenly Father's hand and walking down an unfamiliar street. Suddenly, our way was blocked by a high concrete wall. Because he was tall enough, my father could see exactly what was happening on the other side. All I could see was a blank wall. I looked up, curious to know what he was seeing. He chose not to tell me. Instead, we took a right-hand turn and continued walking in silence. Our Heavenly Father knows exactly what the future holds. Much has already been revealed through Scripture. But there are events God deliberately chooses not to reveal. Instead, He asks us to put our future in His hands, to not be anxious about tomorrow, but trust that whatever happens, good or bad, His plans for us are perfect. I'm June Dooney, and you can contact me on junedooney.com.
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0: 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It's the members who determine who is on the board, and the board sets the policy and direction for the organisation. So members are vital in ensuring we stay true to our purpose of drawing people into an increasingly meaningful personal relationship with Jesus Christ. For more info, email membership@yoursanctuary.nz.
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Now, I know there are a lot of people who have just woken up. The radio alarm switched itself on. Welcome to Thursday, just after 5 o'clock. Sanctuary, from one end of New Zealand to the other, playing praise and worship music. And I thought, well, I wanted to begin with a song that anchored us in New Zealand. And I think Blueprint Church's He Tapu Te Ariki did that. And then I thought, because we are a praise and worship station, let me find a song that epitomises that, which is why I played Phillips, Craig and Dean, and Here I Am to Worship. Having said all that, let's carry on. Here's Phil Wickham.

Life can feel a little hectic at times, whether it's managing the kids, deadlines, or battling traffic. It's nice to know that at the end of the day, you can wind down with Evening Devotion with Kathy Jenke. Tune in for inspirational music and spiritual encouragement, where faith, hope, and love are explored through reflections, scripture, prayer, and conversation. Connect, reflect, and be inspired with Kathy Jenke. Weeknights 7 to midnight. It's your evening devotion.

The Lads and Ode to Joy. Before that, Bethel Music with David Funk and Jen Johnson, and the studio version of The Blood. Just after 20 past five. Now, if you are on your way to work already and you didn't have a chance to do a wee devotional, here's a thought that might be of help. It's based on Lamentations 3, verse 26. And that verse says, "It is good that one should wait quietly for the salvation of the Lord." And basically talking about contentment. And the author, who I have no idea wrote it, said this: "Contentment is not loud, flashy, or dependent on an outward ease. It is a quiet strength within the soul, a heart at rest under the hand of God. It doesn't fight his will, doesn't question

0: wisdom, it doesn't resist his providence. Instead, it submits. In fact, more than that, it delights. And that's the kind of contentment, when you think about it, that's not natural, because it's the work of grace that's learned in trials, and it's refined in things gone wrong, and it's rooted in a deep trust that God's ways are always good. So if you never had a chance to do your wee devotional before you got in the car, maybe that is something you can sort of muse on as you carry through the kilometres. Lamentations 3 verse 26, it is good that one should wait quietly for the salvation of the Lord. A content heart doesn't just accept God's plans, it rejoices in it, knowing that the Father never deals wrongly with his children.
1: We used to have a minivan named Frankie. Frankie was a great car until she displayed some disturbing behaviour. Her back screen wiper would turn itself on and off, then the fuel gauge would show her as being empty, and she wasn't. Now, for someone with an irrational fear of running out of petrol, that wasn't good. But here's the thing. I knew without a doubt that she had petrol in her. I had receipts from filling her up. I know there are times in our lives when we feel empty. Even when our gauge is indicating empty, we're not. We have the Holy Spirit with us, always. How we feel doesn't change a thing about how He feels about us and what He is able to accomplish in and through us. All the signs around us may indicate we're running on empty, but we're never, ever truly empty. Just like I couldn't trust Frankie's fuel gauge, it's good to remember that I can't always rely on my feelings and thoughts. For more, go to fionacaris.com.
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0: Young and Free, where you are. Before that, Seth Saluta and Stay. 25 minutes to 6. If you don't get out of bed until you've heard the word for today, well, you can get out of bed in exactly 2 minutes, because here we go.
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2: What's the one thing we absolutely have to do in the mornings before we feel good to go? A shower, coffee, breakfast, a makeup routine? Now think. What would it take to make us abandon that? It would probably take something totally unexpected or serious to cause us to forgo or forget our daily fix. Bible scholar Tom Wright asks that question when talking on the cost of discipleship, as seen in Matthew chapter 8, verses 18 to 22. The idea is that the call of Jesus is more urgent, more impossibly immediate than even our most precious priorities. How did this bear out in the lives of his first followers? It seems like they took his words in Matthew pretty seriously. And the way that they did that was first through prayer. Colossians chapter 4 verse 2 says, "Devote yourselves to prayer." And in Acts chapter 1 verse 14, we find that they all joined together constantly in prayer. The most urgent thing in the lives of the early church was prayer. So much so that when there was a decision to be made, they would travel for days to pray together. How do we respond to Jesus' call to make him first in our daily routine? Does it frame our days like it did for them? So what now? Before going to sleep, put your phone in airplane mode. When you wake up, rather than reaching out for your phone, let your first thought be Jesus' call to follow me, and your first words be prayer.
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Jesus, could you please just sit and cry with me till I can sing, till I can sing. It is well with my soul.

Mercy Me and Make It Well. Emu Music before that with Love Divine, and Brooke Ledgerwood with Collide and Lead Me to the Cross. Well, hard to believe that although it's a beautiful autumnal day, it has been for the last couple of days, winter begins on the June the 1st and finishes on August the 31st. However, before that, the day of Pentecost is coming up. That's on the 24th of May. And 24/7 prayer have an invitation. They'd love it if you join them as they pray 24/7 in the lead up to this important event from the Book of Acts. So from the 14th, say eight days time or so, right through to the 25th, you're invited to join in the 10 days of prayer. Now, you can pray constantly if you want, or you can just sort of, you know, do it for 10, 15, 20 minutes or so. To find out more about what they're all about and to sign up for a prayer slot or to join a physical prayer room near you, go to the website 24-7prayer.nz. 24-7prayer.nz.

0: Hi, I'm Kane Adams. Jeremiah 17 verse 7 says, "Blessed is the man who trusts in the Lord, whose hope is in the Lord." You might not know it, but there's a difference between trust and hope. Trusting in God is about passing on the decision-making to Him. Trust can be affiliated with pain. We trust in God to sort out our situation, but we hope that He'll make the decision that we want Him to make. We still have an attachment to it. Hope in God, on the other hand, is affiliated with eternal joy and peace. Hope in God is about letting go of the desire for the decision at hand and placing your hope entirely in Christ for who He is. This will bring ultimate joy and comfort, as well as a grace that will sustain you through the difficult periods of life. So in every situation, we should choose to place both our trust and hope in God, and by doing this, we'll be blessed despite the outcome.
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6: In this update, the Canary Islands remain staunchly opposed to a plan to let the Hunter virus hit cruise ship dock. Three passengers have died from the deadly rodent-borne disease. A further three passengers have been evacuated from the ship to the Netherlands, with those remaining, including a New Zealander, isolating in their cabins. Uncertainty lingers over whether the US made a miscalculation igniting hostilities with Iran. The BBC's Jeremy Bowen says the US clearly wants to reverse out of this crisis, but is struggling.
7: Both sides, but particularly the American side, have absolutely got their opponents wrong. And at the moment, the Iranians reckon that they've actually got the initiative.
6: Far North police have remained in a cordoned off area of Kaikoi overnight, where a man died after being knocked off a dirt bike late on Tuesday. CNN founder Ted Turner, a pioneer of cable TV news, has died at the age of 87. As well as building a media empire, Turner was an internationally known yachtsman and a philanthropist. That's news.
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6: In sport, a form of pace bowling idol looms for New Zealand on their Test cricket tour of Ireland and England, starting in Belfast on May 27. Nine candidates could potentially mark out the long run, and Player of the Year Jacob Duffy is not one of them as he stays home with wife Tash to prepare for the birth of their first child. The roll call is Matt Henry, Nathan Smith, Blair Tickner, Zach Fulks and the returning Kyle Jamieson and Will O'Rourke. Michael Ray, Ben Sears and the uncapped Christian Clarke are only Ireland bound. Bryson DeChambeau claims he will shore up his future by focusing on his YouTube channel if Liv Golf crumbles in the absence of Saudi Arabian public investment fund backing from next year. That's sport. I'm Jodie Gill.
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10: Good morning. Here's your weather forecast for today. Northland to Taranaki, mostly cloudy with isolated showers. Coromandel Peninsula, Bay of Plenty and the Central High Country, cloudy and a few showers for you. Whanganui to Wellington, partly cloudy with possible shower south of Manawatu. Rain developing in Wellington by the evening. Gisborne, Hawke's Bay and Wairarapa, mainly fine with increasing high cloud. Light rain for southern Wairarapa in the evening. Nelson, Buller and Marlborough, excluding the Kaikoura Coast, showers turning to rain this morning with heavy falls around midday. The Kaikoura Coast, Canterbury, Otago and Southland, occasional rain clearing in the afternoon. Grey District to Fiordland, rain with heavy falls and possible thunderstorms gradually easing in the south by the evening.
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0: Torn Wells with Breathe On It. You're on the Morning Sanctuary with Lee and Nerida. Good morning, Atta Maria. It's lovely to have your company. Happy Thursday to you.
1: So, what's happening today?
0: Today I have my ESOL class.
1: Okay.
0: Yeah. So I head along to a community hall and I help out the teacher there with a whole bunch of Chinese retirees.
1: Oh, wow.
0: Yeah,
1: wow.
0: That's very nice.
1: What's your motivation for that?
0: Well, at first I was seeing if I would quite like to train to be an ESOL teacher.
1: Okay.
0: But I've since decided that I don't want to do that.
1: Okay, fair enough. Oh, wow.
0: Yeah, so that's what I'm doing this afternoon. What
1: Brilliant.
0: About you?
1: What am I doing this afternoon? I am going to pot some plants.
0: Oh, yeah?
1: Yep, I've decided that my old passion fruits aren't, they're not growing. They're not surviving.
0: Yeah.
1: So they are coming down and being replaced with, I don't know what yet. I might just swing by Bunnings and pick up some new stuff to put in there. Yeah.
0: Nice, like fruit or something?
1: Always got to be fruit. Always got to be productive.
0: This is a change in Lee.
1: Yeah, I like plants that give back. Yeah, the house plants served a purpose for a while, but now I want...
0: You want
1: product.
0: Right.
1: I want produce, yes.
0: Fair enough. Yeah. Oh, well, I look forward to hearing about that. Coming up, we've got our mystery mum. This is the last day, your last opportunity to enter to win an ultimate Mother's Day pamper pack.
1: And I'm off the chocky bars. I miss my chocolate bars, but it doesn't stop me from going online, looking at them and doing some research.
0: Okay. All right. We have got the verse of the day up next, heading to the book of Philippians, chapter 4, verse 4.

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1: Dignified men didn't hitch up their robes and sprint down the road. But this father does. He throws aside dignity and social expectations. He humiliates himself to welcome home the son who had humiliated him. He doesn't wait for an apology. He doesn't demand explanations. He runs, embraces, and kisses his child.
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0: You're on the Morning Sanctuary. That's Te Rotini. It's a two here. You're with Nerida and Lee, and it's time to get our Bibles out.
1: Yeah, we're going to dip into the verse of the day, which is brought to you by the Bible Society Group, who believe the Bible is for everyone. So come on, let's do this. Let's look at

from a suffering apostle, showing that Christians' joy is independent of circumstances. What a great piece. So that was Book of Philippians, chapter 4, verse 4. Now, Bible Society and their partners are excited to share Teha Aronika, the audio book of Thessalonians in Te Reo Māori. 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

0: It's the Morning Sanctuary. That's United and Taya, another in the fire. You're with Lee and Nerida. What did you do yesterday afternoon, Lee?
1: Well, the other day, you know, I said I cleaned out my pantry. Mm. I cleaned out my pantry and I found all these bits and bobs in there. Like, wow. I think, you know, if we all spend some time, had a deep dive into our

0: documentaries. You'll find stuff in there like, I could use that.
1: I know.
0: So I found loads of chicken stock.
1: But was it all past the expiry date?
0: I can't comment on that. I can't comment on that whatsoever. But I made a fantastic what we call a chicken dish. It's kind of boiled chicken with chicken stock and a tin of Campbell's soup I found at the back of the cupboard, and some mushrooms that were going moldy but a bit soggy. They were in the fridge. And I made an amazing dish last night. My son and I loved it.
1: Nice.
0: And I made enough for two nights.
1: Oh, so you don't even have to cook tonight.
0: No, all from found stuff in my own house.
1: Oh, what a win.
0: Yeah.
1: That's amazing.
0: Yeah.
1: That's what we all need, some of that.
0: I challenge you to do the same thing.
1: Yeah. I sort of don't have time at the moment.
0: Do you not?
1: I'm off to dance rehearsal tonight.
0: Oh, yeah.
1: So that's another fast dinner for us. We have fast dinners these days.
0: Yeah,
1: no
0: yeah.
1: time for cooking,
0: okay.
1: boiled chicken and all that sort of business. Hey, coming up, we have got our mystery mum, and we're going to be doing some praying as well. Here's 7 Years Worship with Emmanuel.

0: The foundation for success is not what you've achieved or acquired. It is in who you are at the core of your being. Do you define yourself as a success or as a failure? One of the greatest mistakes you can make in life is to use your circumstances or past performances to assess who you are. That is not who you are. That is what you've done. You are not what other people have said you are. You are who God says you are. Genesis 1:27 says, "So God created man in his own image." Listen, you have the nature of God. I want you to walk up upright every day with confidence. Walk tall. You are not just any other person walking on the street. Whatever knocks others down should not knock you down. You are unique and you have the nature of God right inside of you. This is Joshua Singh, and you can find out more information about me on joshuasingh.com.
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0: Mitch Langley and Citizen Way, it's Child of God. You're on the Morning Sanctuary with Lee and Nerida, and we're going to take a moment to pray. So, Father, I just pray for every single person who is listening right now as they're getting up and they're starting their day. And whatever it is that they're doing, I pray that you'd remind them that you are with them, Lord, that you would pave the way for them, that you'd make the paths straight, that you'd remove the mountains and obstacles in the way. We pray for anybody that may have perhaps some kind of meeting or some sort of thing coming up that they're a little bit nervous about, and we just pray that you'd remind them that you are with them, Lord God.
1: That's beautiful. You have a real gift in there, Nerida, for prayer. Well done, you.
0: Thanks.
1: Amen.
0: Amen. Hey, next up, we're heading into the kitchen, talking about one of my favourite topics, chocolate. Here's Brandon Lake with Graves into Gardens.

0: Braves into Gardens. It's Brandon Lake. You're on the Morning Sanctuary with Lee and Nerida. And we're off to the kitchen. Here we are, hanging out by the coffee machine.
1: Oh, the best place to be. Now, I noticed the other day I cleaned out my drawers and I found a Morrow bar from probably 2 years ago.
0: And you gave it to me and it was all squished flat.
1: Yeah, well, the thing is, it's still on your desk. So I think you're too loathe to throw it away. Just as it could be a backup, couldn't it?
0: It is
1: sugar.
0: It is very much a backup.
1: It is a backup.
0: You're quite right, yeah. Because I don't do a whole lot of sugar now, but every now and then I need that sugar hit.
1: Well, I saw it and I thought, that's interesting. What's the history behind chocolate bars? And I thought, where do they get their names as well? So I looked into this. Snickers comes from the 1930s. This is a bit sad, actually. The Mars family had a horse. It was their kid's horse, and I love this horse, and its name was Snicker.
0: Oh, so that's a great name for a horse.
1: So they named the chocolate bar after it, but the horse died before it went into production.
0: Aww,
1: oh, no.
0: That's sad.
1: Really, really sad. Kit Kat. Do you like a Kit Kat?
0: Yeah, they're all right.
1: Oh, it's one of my faves. Now, the Kit Kat is named after an 18th century club in London called the Kit Kat. The club itself was named after the chef, the pastry chef, whose name was Christopher Cat.
0: Oh, there you go.
1: What a name.
0: That lends itself nicely.
1: It does. And finally, Twix. They came around in 1967, and it's a combination of a couple of words. Twin, because there's two sticks in it, and there's sticks. Twix. Or twin mix. So
0: logical.
1: Logical, yep. Mm-hmm. I do like a Twix, and then I do like a Kit Kat, and I do like a Snicker.
0: I do quite like a Morrow bar. You didn't find out about a Morrow bar, did you?
1: No, I didn't find out. I used to be called something else. I think it was a Mars, named after the Mars family, the same family as the Snickers, but it was different in one country as the other, so they kind of put it together and called it a Morrow bar.
0: Mm-hmm.
1: Yeah.
0: Right.
1: Yep. I do know a bit about chocolate.
0: Okay.
1: Yeah. I know about chocolate. Check my waistline.
0: All right. Well, I might go and tell that kid downstairs, the Milky Bar kid,
1: that guy. Very good.

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0: That's Rend Collective with their best toe-tapping number at Salt and Light. You're on the Morning Sanctuary with Lee and Nerida, and it's time for Who's the Mystery Mum?
1: Yeah, this week we've changed things up. We've rested the ponderous puzzle this week because we're playing Who is the Mystery Mum? Now, each morning we're giving you three clues, and everyone that gets the answer right by texting 8168, the keyword sanctuary, goes into tomorrow's draw for this pamper pack for your mum. At 7.15, we're going to do the draw, and it's an amazing pack. So listen in, and if you know the answer, 8168, keyword sanctuary. So let's kick this off. What's the first clue, miss?
0: All right. Well, this mum is one of New Zealand's best-known voices in parenting education. I think I've just given it away right there.
1: Oh, have you?
0: She worked alongside her husband.
1: Okay.
0: As a parenting guru. And you often heard her voice in New Zealand media and also in various publications as well.
1: So I'm obviously not from here, and I've been a Christian for 12 years now. Mm. Is this someone that a lot of people would have turned to for like parenting advice over the years?
0: Yeah,
1: okay.
0: For sure.
1: Wow.
0: Yeah,
1: wow. Okay.
0: You would know this woman.
1: Okay.
0: So that is the very first clue of Who's the Mystery Mum this morning. If you think you know who it is, you can text in on 8168 with the first word sanctuary. You can also, if you want to, try something else. You can use Facebook Messenger and get in touch with us that way. Just look up your sanctuary on Messenger. We'll be checking that as well. And then, if you are correct, you go in the draw to win the ultimate Mother's Day pamper pack.
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11: In this update, the Canary Islands remain staunchly opposed to a plan to let the Hunter virus hit cruise ship dock. Three passengers have died from the deadly rodent-borne disease. A further three passengers have been evacuated from the ship to the Netherlands, with those remaining, including a New Zealander, isolating in their cabins. Uncertainty lingers over whether the US made a miscalculation igniting hostilities with Iran. The BBC's Jeremy Bowen says the US clearly wants to reverse out of this crisis, but is struggling.
12: Both sides, but particularly the American side, have absolutely got their opponents wrong. And at the moment, the Iranians reckon that they've actually got the initiative.
11: Far North police have remained in a cordoned off area of Kaikoi overnight, where a man died after being knocked off a dirt bike late on Tuesday. CNN founder Ted Turner, a pioneer of cable TV news, has died at the age of 87. As well as building a media empire, Turner was an internationally known yachtsman and a philanthropist. That's news.
13: 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Be part of the story at mercyships.kiwi.
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11: In sport, Caleb Clark can see why Leicester Faiinga Nuku is thriving at flanker ahead of their Crusaders Blues Super Rugby match tomorrow. The winger says he knows how much his then teammate enjoyed contact 10 years ago in the New Zealand schools team. So will Clark be asking Blues coach Vern Cotter if he can follow suit?
16: No. No, I saw someone make a video about it saying, yeah, outsides can play in the loosies, and they started naming off outsides, and I heard my name, I went, oh, no, keep me on the outside where I can run away from those guys.
11: A form of pace bowling idol looms for New Zealand ahead of their Ireland and England Test cricket tour. Nine candidates could potentially mark out the long run, but not Player of the Year Jacob Duffy, who's on paternity leave. At Sport, I'm Jodie Gill.
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2: Sanctuary Weather.
3: Good morning, here's your weather forecast for today. Northland to Taranaki, mostly cloudy with isolated showers. Coromandel Peninsula, Bay of Plenty and the Central High Country, cloudy and a few showers for you. Whanganui to Wellington, partly cloudy with possible shower south of Manawatu. Rain developing in Wellington by the evening. Gisborne, Hawke's Bay and Wairarapa, mainly fine with increasing high cloud. Light rain for southern Wairarapa in the evening. Nelson, Buller and Marlborough, excluding the Kaikoura Coast, showers turning to rain this morning with heavy falls around midday. The Kaikoura Coast, the Canterbury, Otago and Southland, occasional rain clearing in the afternoon. Grey District to Fiordland, rain with heavy falls and possible thunderstorms gradually easing in the south by the evening.
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5: 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Be satisfied with what you have. For God has said, I will never fail you. I will never abandon you.
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0: It's the Morning Sanctuary. That's Matt Redman. Blessed be your name. Great to have your company with Lee and Merida. It's 8 minutes after seven on your Thursday. Hope you're doing well.
1: Hey, I heard a little rumour. You and your husband are dancing tonight. You're going to dance lessons or something?
0: Oh, we do dance lessons. That's on Monday nights.
1: Yep.
0: But tonight, yes, we've got a rehearsal. So we're in a show. Called Catch Me If You Can, about Frank Abnegale. Amazing story, actually. Really interesting watching interviews with him. But anyway, so yeah, we're learning a song and we're learning the dance that goes with it, and I'm slightly dreading it.
1: Yeah.
0: I'm just not a great dancer, Lee.
1: I've seen some of your dancing and I'm trying to be...
0: I look like a spider. That's what I look like.
1: yeah. But something got on my mind. When you're talking about dancing, like, you like line dancing, don't you?
0: Well, I don't know if I do, actually. I like country music.
1: You like country music?
0: And I like dressing up in all of the country garb.
1: Okay. Because I actually need some more hobbies. I need to fill out my life a little bit more. And I was wondering if you could teach me to line dance.
0: Oh, well, we'd have to teach ourselves, because I don't know how to do it either.
1: Well, there's
0: a
1: challenge.
0: We could put on a YouTube video and teach ourselves how to line dance.
1: Okay, there's a challenge. Let's give ourselves a challenge.
0: Okay.
1: That within, should we say, 2 weeks, we can do a whole line dance with several moves in it. It'd be fun.
0: A whole, like, maybe could we just do, say, like, I don't know, one section or something?
1: Yeah, okay, all right. You up for that?
0: All right.
1: All right.
0: Okay.
1: All righty then. Yeehaw!
0: Yeah, and you got to dress up in all of the country stuff.
1: Yeah, I'm up for that.
0: Oh, really?
1: Yeah, let's do it.
0: Really?
1: Yeah.
0: Okay, all right. Challenge accepted. Hey, coming up for you, we've got our Mystery Mum. This is the last day of this, so... make sure you get in touch with us and tell us what your answer is, because you'll be in the draw to win the ultimate Mother's Day pamper pack.
1: And we're going back in time. We're going to look into the history of a well-known hymn that you may know called Holy, Holy, Holy.
0: All right. Next, we're asking you, what was your very first job in New Zealand, and what was the most rookie mistake you made on your first day? Love to hear your story. This is John Reddick. You keep hope alive.

0: It's John Riddick on the Morning Sanctuary. You keep hope alive. Lovely to have your company on your Thursday. You're with Lee and Nerida. Now, I was thinking back to my very first job when I left school, and I got a job as a, what would you call it, an interior decorator.
1: Oh, really?
0: Yeah.
1: Ooh, okay.
0: It sounds flash, but really it was just a painter and a wallpaperer. That's all I did.
1: Yeah, yeah.
0: Good skill to have, though. I've kind of done a lot of painting and wallpapering in my time.
1: I spotted your feature wall at your house at the weekend, last weekend. Very
0: yeah,
1: nice.
0: Yeah, I love wallpaper. I love it. Mm. So anyway, that was my first job. A tradie, I suppose you'd say. And so I remember my first day. So I turned up to work and it was time to stop for Smoko, they called it then.
1: Yep.
0: And somebody had provided all these sausage rolls. Oh man, this is awesome.
1: Mm.
0: So devoured the sausage rolls and that was all very good. And then there was something for lunch as well. I thought, oh, this is great. So the next day I assumed that lunch was provided.
1: Oh no.
0: So I turned up with no food whatsoever. And it's not like we were anywhere where you could just kind of pop along to a shop to buy a meat pie or something like that. We're in the middle of nowhere, in the middle of suburbia, so I had to last the whole day painting and wallpapering with no food because I assumed the company provided it.
1: Well, there's a rookie mistake for you.
0: Yeah, wow. Was it ever.
1: I kind of looking back, my first job here in New Zealand, after I came here quite older, was in a barbershop in Nelson, in Biggsy's barbershop there. And I remember this fella came in. Now, no word of lie, this guy must have been 80 years old, okay? And I said to him, how would you like your haircut? And he went, Mum said this and that. Okay, I'm looking at him thinking, well, he's 80 years old. Like, how old must his mum be?
0: Yeah.
1: And there. And so I did what he said. And then continually after that, all these old fellas were coming in saying, oh, yeah, Mum this and Mum did this. I'm like, what is going on in Nelson? There must be some really old mums here. I didn't realise it's an old term, isn't it, to say that?
0: Yeah, to call your missus mum.
1: Yeah.
0: Yeah, it's a bit bizarre, isn't it?
1: It's not really a rookie mistake, but that was so confusing.
0: Oh, right.
1: Yeah.
0: Oh, dear. But it did get us thinking about, you know, what was a rookie mistake you made in your first job? We'd love to hear from you. My next job was in insurance and boy, did I make lots of mistakes there. So I'd love to hear from you. Do get in touch. You can give us a call, 0800 355 455. What was your very first job in New Zealand and what was the most rookie mistake you made on your first day? Love to hear from you.

0: Super Wickham. It's 8. You're on the Morning Sanctuary with Nerida and Lee. Now, we're asking you this morning, what was your very first job in New Zealand? And what was the most rookie mistake you made on your first day? Love to hear from you. You can give us a call, 0800 355 455.
1: Now, Nerida's first mistake on her first day was assuming that food was catered. Because the day before, someone brought morning tea.
0: Yep.
1: Yeah, they do that every day.
0: Yep.
1: And I've got a little thing here, a little story. If we ever have catering here in this building, which is normally downstairs, they have lots of birthdays down there, a certain person I work with will always come up to me and go, yeah, so do you want to come downstairs and maybe just have a look at the food down there? It's like, you never go on your own. You always need someone
0: we always, we just need to find some excuse to head downstairs and then hope that they'll say, oh, look, we've got some morning tea. Help yourself, you know.
1: That's why we go downstairs. No, we don't. We go down because they're very, very lovely people.
0: Yeah, we do. Carol got in touch and she says her first job was at the IRD and she told the pay clerk that she didn't have an IRD number. So she was told, well, you need to fill out an application form to get an IRD number. And then she was approached later in the day by the new boss who said, actually, you do have an IRD number. So one of her very first jobs was cancelling her own duplicate IRD number.
1: No. You've got two youngish daughters, okay? So you must have helped them through their lives, kind of, you know, sort themselves out when they're quite young. Did they make any rookie mistakes or anything like that?
0: They probably did, but I don't know of any.
1: Okay, okay.
0: But just hold that thought because we are actually going to go to the phones. Let's see. Good morning, it's Sanctuary.
2: Oh, kia ora. Good morning, guys. How are you?
1: Good,
0: thanks.
1: Brother.
0: Who have we got here?
2: Scott Richardson.
0: Hello, Scott. So what was your very first job in New Zealand?
2: My very first job after leaving high school was working at a petrol station.
0: Oh, yeah.
2: As a forecourt attendant.
0: Yep.
2: And my rookie mistake was putting the bowser into the tank but not putting it all the way in.
0: Uh-oh.
2: And next minute, petrol exploding all over down the side of the car.
0: Oh,
2: and
0: my gosh.
2: All over me.
0: Oh, no.
1: Oh, no.
2: That was a rookie mistake.
0: Oh, so, that's so dangerous too. I hope nobody lit up a cigarette or anything. Gosh.
2: No.
1: So how old were you when this happened?
2: Oh, I would have been 17, 18.
1: And were you embarrassed, do you remember?
2: Oh, yeah, very embarrassed, yeah.
1: And very smelly.
0: Yeah.
2: And I thought, oh, I hope I've still got a job after this.
0: And did you?
2: I did,
0: yeah. Okay.
1: Oh, my goodness.
0: Oh, that would have been pretty awful. So you had a little bit of a clean-up job, I take it.
2: Yeah, a little bit of a clean-up job.
1: So what do you do these days?

0: I'm a truck driver,
1: yep.
0: but haven't worked for a while because I'm okay. on ACC at the moment.
1: Yeah.
2: Right. Wow. And so that's what it's called, you know, the...
1: Bowser?
2: Bowser.
1: Bowser, I didn't know that.
2: So that's what it is, a Bowser?
0: Yeah, Bowser.
2: Oh, I learned a new word today. Yeah. Thanks, Scott.
1: Thank you. Brilliant.
2: Oh, well, thanks for calling up. Lovely to hear from
1: thanks,
2: you.
1: Thanks, brother.
0: No problem. Thank you.
2: All
0: have
2: right.
0: a good day.
2: You're welcome. Have a good
1: God
2: day.
1: Bless. Wow, I can imagine that, eh? Just putting that petrol everywhere.
2: Oh, boy.
1: And smelling of petrol all day long.
2: I know, because you wouldn't have taken a change of clothes to work, would you?
1: No. But you took lunch, though.
2: Bet he does. Here's Chris Tomlin with White Flag. We've got the history of the hymn coming up in a couple of minutes.

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There it is. Sanctuary, New Zealand's worship station. Why would you listen any other way?

0: Oscar Ironside, Hope for a Living, brand new to Sanctuary, and a New Zealander, I believe.
1: Good
0: which
1: for,
0: is nice.
1: Yeah, good for New Zealand Music Month.
0: Yes. You're listening into The Morning Sanctuary with Lee and Nerida. We're going to have a look at the history of the hymn. And the hymn we're talking about today is one that I'm sure you will know. It's called Holy, Holy, Holy, the Lord God Almighty. And it's actually probably considered to be one of the most significant works in Christian hymnody. That's a new word. Specifically written to explain the concept, theological idea of the Trinity.
1: Now, the lyrics were written by a chap called Reginald Herber. He was around from 1783 to 1826. He was an English clergyman who later became the Bishop of Calcutta, no less. Mm. Herber was a poet at heart and felt that the hymns of his era were often somewhat, shall we say, pedestrian.
0: Interesting.
1: He wanted to create something more liturgical and poetic that followed the church calendar.
0: He wrote the hymn specifically for Trinity Sunday, which is a day in the liturgical year dedicated to the doctrine of the Trinity, and it was published posthumously in 1827.
1: Now, the lyrics are heavily based, as you listen to this, on Revelation 4, verses 8 to 11, which describes a vision of heaven where four living creatures surround the throne of God, never ceasing to say, "Holy, holy, holy."
0: It's so interesting finding out about the backstory to these hymns. I love this little segment.
1: But we have a dilemma.
0: We do. So there, as you can imagine, there are many, many versions of this. So we've actually chosen one that we like, and you, listening right now, get to vote on which one you want to hear.
1: Now, I've gone old school with mine. I've gone for kind of, it's a contemporary recording of it by a Christian school, but it's kind of done in the Gregorian style.
0: Okay, let's have a listen.

0: like me singing in the bathroom.
1: Really?
0: Yeah, I sound amazing in the bathroom.
1: Oh, the acoustics of bathrooms are very nice. I'm sure you have somewhat of a great voice.
0: Somewhat. Thank you, Nerd. Yeah. He has somewhat of a great voice and looks good in blue.
1: Well, I predictably went for a country version. So this is Heartland Gospel. Have a listen to this one. Lord.

0: that send in a playlist, I say.
1: You're influencing the listeners because they are the ones that are going to decide.
0: All right.
1: And our listeners are wonderful because sometimes we think, oh, yeah, it's going to be this way. Remember that reggae version we had a few weeks ago?
0: Oh, yes. That was actually quite cool.
1: Yeah, everyone voted for the reggae version. So, but what's it going to be? Is it going to be like Gregorian? Who's it going to be, the old country?
0: I know. It is a bit predictable going for country, but I do like it. So what would you prefer to hear in its entirety this morning? The Gregorian chant type of version or the country version? You can get in touch by texting 8168 with the first word sanctuary. You can also try getting in touch via Messenger, actually. Just look for Your Sanctuary in the Messenger app. This one is the Katinas with Rejoice.

0: Katina's with Rejoice. You're on the Morning Sanctuary with Lee and Nerida. Lovely to have your company.
1: Well, it looks like our family and friends have spoken.
0: It does look like that. You know what? I'm going to take a bit of a risk and take this phone call live.
1: Oh, nice. Okay. Okay. Well, this could swing it because unanimous one way or the other.
0: That's
1: at the moment.
0: That's right. So. Good morning. Who have we got here?
2: Am I on air?
0: Yes, you are actually.
1: Yeah.
0: Who are we talking to?
2: Can I speak to you off air, please?
0: Okay. Sure you can. Yep. Just hold there. All right, so we had a lot of texts that came in and...
1: None of them were for me.
0: No.
1: They were done like Gregorian. I'm out of touch. So, you're the winner, Nerida, but can you line dance through this?
0: I don't even know how to line dance. That's something we're going to have to learn, Lee.
1: All right, then.
0: Are we going to do that?
1: Yeah, we're going to do that. We're going to do that.
0: Okay, so we were talking about the hymn Holy, Holy, Holy. Incredible backstory to this hymn. We were playing off a Gregorian chant version with a country version, and definitely it was unanimous. It was the country version, so here we go.

0: During the months of lockdown, I enjoyed doing jigsaws. Not just ordinary jigsaws, but WasJigs. The picture on the front of the box is only a clue to what the end product will look like. I love the challenge. It's a mystery, a surprise when it's completed. It takes time. I can't do it in a hurry. I place the pieces in one at a time. And there are 1,000 of them. Our lives are a bit like that. God works at us one day at a time. He's not in a hurry, and we're not a copy of a picture on a box, but individually crafted by Him. Sometimes the puzzle gets tedious, but each piece is important and fits perfectly with another. Maybe your life feels tedious, but God is putting the pieces together perfectly to make something unique, and that something is you. Don't give up. He makes all things beautiful in His time. Mahana ki tau tātou atua e tēnei rā. Remember God today. I'm Alison Shaw.
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0: Chris Tomlin there, Oh Lord, You're Beautiful. Well, we are heading towards 8 o'clock, which can only mean one thing.
1: Time to make Nerido a cup of tea.
0: There's that as well.
1: There's that as well.
0: Yeah. It is time for the second clue for our Who's the Mystery Mum?
1: Now, on Friday, tomorrow at 7.15, we will be giving away a Mother's Day pack. So across this week, we've been giving these clues, and all the correct answers that come in will go into the big draw tomorrow at 7.15 to find out who is going to win this Mother's Day pack. And remember, it's Mother's Day this Sunday.
0: So, this is the second clue for our mystery mum. So, she's a New Zealander, and she is one of New Zealand's best-known voices in parenting education. She actually worked alongside her husband and became what we'd call a parenting guru in New Zealand media and also various publications. Second clue is that she helped to shape faith-based family education initiatives. She founded Faith for Families, which provided great resources for family connection and values-based parenting. She also received the Queen's Medal for services to young people and families.
1: Outstanding. What a woman.
0: Yes, an absolute legend she was. Who is this person? You can text in on 8168. With the first word Sanctuary, every correct guess that goes in the draw to win the ultimate Mother's Day pamper pack.
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0: The latest from around New Zealand and across the globe. This is Sanctuary News.
5: In this update, US President Donald Trump's offering cautious optimism on an Iran deal. Iran says it's reviewing the US's proposal. Trump suggested Iran could eventually be coerced into an agreement.
6: We're dealing with people that want to make a deal very much, and we'll see whether or not they can make a deal that's satisfactory to us. We have it very much under control.
5: Meanwhile, Israel's launched an airstrike on the southern suburbs of Lebanon's Beirut. A Dutch cruise ship hit with the deadly Hunter virus is expected to dock in the Canary Islands in 3 days' time. It's despite opposition from the Canary Islands president, but the Spanish government insists there is no risk. A grim prediction that pay increases will be relatively muted for the rest of the year. With wage growth at a five-year low, ASB chief economist Nick Tuffley says businesses are going to be quite cautious this year. The founder of the first ever 24/7 news channel, media mogul Ted Turner, has died. The 87-year-old died peacefully, surrounded by family. That's news.
7: 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Be part of the story at mercyships.kiwi.
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5: In sport, Paris Saint-Germain have pounced in their second leg Champions League football semi-final against host Bayern Munich on DAZN.
9: And he's getting away from Upamecano and pulling it back beautifully. And Dembele has broken the deadlock already.
5: That gave the visitors a 1-0 match lead, meaning they hold a 6-4 aggregate advantage heading towards half-time. A halves dilemma at the Warriors appears poised to become a problem. A Daily Telegraph report claims Luke Metcalf's management has asked for a meeting with the club to understand their long-term halfback plans. Metcalf is signed until 2028, but finds himself behind the informed Tanner Boyd after a spell sidelined with a knee injury. That's sport. I'm Jodie Gill.
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12: Good morning, here's your weather forecast for today. Northland to Taranaki, mostly cloudy with isolated showers. Coromandel Peninsula, Bay of Plenty and the Central High Country, cloudy and a few showers for you. Whanganui to Wellington, partly cloudy with possible shower south of Manawatu. Rain developing in Wellington by the evening. Gisborne, Hawke's Bay and Wairarapa, mainly fine with increasing high cloud. Light rain for southern Wairarapa in the evening. Nelson, Buller and Marlborough, excluding the Kaikoura Coast, showers turning to rain this morning with heavy falls around midday. The Kaikoura Coast, the Canterbury, Otago and Southland, occasional rain clearing in the afternoon. Grey District to Fiordland, rain with heavy falls and possible thunderstorms gradually easing in the south by the evening.
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0: such a powerful song, isn't it? Charity Gale, I Speak Jesus. You're on the Morning Sanctuary with Lee and Merida. Atamadie, no mai, haere mai.
1: I'm still, I've got to say, this is genuine. I'm still a bit shocked that you don't know how to line dance.
0: I did line dancing a long, long time ago, and I just didn't really like it because you don't use your arms.
1: Oh, okay.
0: You know, like I like to use my whole body okay. when I dance. Oh, well, even though I look like a spider having a fit.
1: Well, I'm looking into this now because we're talking about line dancing here, and I've found quite a few places we can learn. We can go together and do this in Auckland.
0: There's a few. Yeah?
1: There's some down south, but there's a couple on the shore that we could do. North Shore, there's two on the shore that we could do. Either Monday or Tuesday night. You free on those nights? Eventually? You will be eventually.
0: No, I don't think I'm free on any night.
1: Okay. Oh, you're so busy. Do you know where the most country line dancing places are in New Zealand to learn?
0: No, where?
1: Christchurch.
0: Oh, really?
1: It is massive in Christchurch. I've found so many clubs down there.
0: Oh.
1: There's some in Blenheim and other places around there, but Christchurch. Wow,
0: see,
1: those guys.
0: I'm not the only one. Clearly, if people are doing line dancing, they must love country music, which that's the camp I'm. I really love country music.
1: Do you now?
0: Yeah, I do.
1: I don't mind it in little bits.
0: And I love wearing the cowboy hat and the boots and everything.
1: You need a new challenge, girl. Come on. I'll do it with you.
0: Look, maybe I could stretch myself to try and learn line dancing. Mm-hmm. It does seem quite complicated. There's lots of steps.
1: But at
0: least you're not using your hands. That's one less thing to use.
1: Don't they? You clap or something. When you turn around, you clap and
0: you do
1: the lasso thing, don't you, as well?
0: Oh, really?
1: I think so. I don't know what I'm talking about, but maybe.
0: Oh, it seems like you know more than me, Lee.
1: Yeah.
0: Maybe you're moonlighting as a line dancer.
1: We'll see.
0: All right, well, let's see if we can look into this line dancing business. Hey, coming up for you this hour, we have got the third and final clue of our mystery mum.
1: Also, we're looking at today in Christian history. It's a really cool day because we're looking at celebrating a well-known composer, a famous explorer, and a chap who changed how we sing in church.
0: Okay, next up, we are going to do a little bit of winning with a game of one of these lines is not from the Bible. Which one is it? This is Ben Fuller with Who I Am.

0: Ben Fuller on the Morning Sanctuary. You're with Lee and Nerida. It's time to do a little bit of winning this morning. Up for grabs, we have got
1: a lovely one of these to win. I'm holding up and showing it to Nick. Can you describe what that is, Nerida?
0: So we've got this great book, and it's from Manor Christian Store, who've been very generous in providing us some prizes. So that could be all yours this morning.
1: Okay.
0: So we've got a game of which one of these lines is not from the Bible. And if you know which one it is, you can get in touch by texting 8168 with the first word sanctuary. You can also get in touch with us via Messenger. So just type in your sanctuary. You might have to scroll down a bit to the pages and you can get in touch that way.
1: Okay, number one. Okay, got one, two or three. Which one of these lines is not from the Bible? Number one, it is not good to eat much honey, nor is it glorious to seek one's own glory. That's number one. There's a bit of an eating theme here. Okay. Number two, how sweet are your words to my taste? Sweeter than honey to my mouth.
0: Oh, that's nice.
1: That's nice, isn't it? Mm. Or is it number three? Mama always said life was like a box of chocolates. You never know what you're going to get.
0: Mm-hmm. All right. One of those is not in the Bible. Which one is it? So get in touch, and this book could be all yours this morning. This is Katie Nicole with Have Your Way.

0: You're on the Morning Sanctuary with Nerida and Lee. That was Katie Nicol with Have Your Way.
1: Now, we were looking for, in the Bible, some think, three lines, two of which are from the Bible and one of which is not.
0: That's right. So which one is not in the Bible?
1: Okay, number one, is it this one? Is this one in the Bible? It is not good to eat much honey, nor is it glorious to seek one's own glory.
0: Okay.
1: That sounds possible. Number two, how sweet are your words to my taste, sweeter than honey to my mouth.
0: Oh, I love that. That's
1: Isn't that
0: beautiful?
1: Nice?
0: Yeah.
1: Or is this one not in the Bible? Mama always said, life was like a box of chocolates. You never know what you're going to get. How'd you like my accent there?
0: Oh, just beautiful. you just nailed it. Well, thank you to everybody that did get in touch. Now, we've got Sonia on the line. Good morning.
2: Good morning, Yerba.
0: How are you today?
2: And Lee, sorry. Sorry, didn't mean to make you an afterthought there, Lee.
1: That's okay.
0: All right, Sonia, what one do you think does not belong?
2: Definitely number three.
0: Where is number three from, do you know?
2: It's from the movie Forrest Gump, I think.
0: Yeah.
1: Yes, well, 1990.
2: Yeah, as soon as I heard that, I thought that has never been in the Bible.
1: No, thankfully not. My accent shouldn't be in the Bible. That was terrible. I should have told you that again for you, really. Mama always said, laugh like a box of chocolates. That's terrible, isn't it?
0: Yeah, stick with your day job there,
1: okay,
0: Lee.
1: All right, I'll stick to that one. Yeah.
0: Oh, well done, Sonia. We've got a couple of books here from Manor Christian Store, so they are all yours.
2: Wonderful. Thank you very much.
0: You're very welcome.
1: So what are you up to today, my friend?
2: I'm going out to work. I walk dogs for people.
0: Oh, cool.
1: Really?
0: What a great job.
2: And it's a lovely day in my neck of the woods up here in Red Beach, and so I'm going to go and walk the dogs on the beach.
1: I have an aversion to walking dogs. Nerida's challenged me to walk her dogs, but there's one particular thing that I don't want to do, and I guess you must have to do it several times on your trip.
2: Yeah, well, I get paid, so it might you know, be a bit of an incentive there.
0: Yeah.
1: You could not pay me to do that.
0: So what's...
2: I get paid. The only time when I don't like it quite so much is in winter when it's raining, because I still have to do it then as well.
0: Yes. Oh, no. So how many dogs, what's the most amount of dogs you've walked at one time?
2: I only do two at a time. I'm not one of these pack walkers that has half a dozen or a dozen dogs.
0: I've seen that before. Oh, my goodness, that is so many dogs.
2: Yeah, I think if you're doing that, you'd want just like little white fluffy dogs, not the medium-sized dogs that I walk, because they're hard to work.
0: Yeah, right.
1: Yeah.
0: Oh, that's awesome. What a great job.
1: Yeah. Must be fun.
2: Yeah, no, I love it. It's beautiful, yeah.
1: And do you have your own dogs?
2: Yeah, I've got two of my own as well, but I don't walk them with the other ones. They get walked separately.
1: Okay.
0: Right, okay.
1: Oh,
0: that's really cool.
1: Nice.
0: All right, Sonia, will you hold there? We'll get some details off you and get these books out your way. Coming up, we've got Today in Christian History.
1: We do.
0: This is the Worship Initiative. It's called Abide.

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0: Sanctus Real on the Morning Sanctuary with Steady. You're with Lee and Nerida. Lovely to chat with Sonia just before. We had a nice off-air chat about how she's listening.
1: Yeah, we thought Sonia was really young. We're not going to say her age, but she said that funny line, "I've never heard that before, I'm off the ark." That was really made me laugh. I've never heard that. That's really cool.
0: All right.
1: Yeah.
0: Yeah, so she's decided to listen via the website, and she said it's a lot better. So I'm just going to say that if your frequency is a little crackly or if it's dipping in and out, yeah, I mean, maybe listening online is the way to go for you. You can listen on the website, yoursanctuary.nz. Really easy to see a listen live button on there. The other option is the app, the Rema Media app. You can download that, listen there. We're also on other platforms as well. Like if you have iHeartRadio, we're on there. TuneIn, we're on there.
2: Yep.
0: So lots of ways to listen which don't require an actual frequency.
1: Yeah, so if you're in the Auckland area, it's off now. It's off. It's very, very sketchy. So if you're listening on the app or one of those other ones, good morning. I hope you're enjoying it. And the lovely quality as well is beautiful. It's really sharp and high definition.
0: Yeah, exactly. There is actually some maintenance going on at the moment with the RNZ mast in Auckland.
1: Yep.
0: Stuff and things. They're doing stuff with the frequency.
1: Because I went past them the other day. I said, "What are you doing, guys?" And I went, "We're doing stuff and things." I thought, Nerida was right. She was right about that. Stuff and things.
0: So that's why in Auckland at the moment, it's not too flash. That's why it's off and on. Like sometimes it's on, sometimes it's off. It just depends. Like if it's bad weather, they're not doing the maintenance work. So then it's on. It's all a little bit off and on.
1: Out of our control.
0: Yeah.
1: Stuff and things.
0: Exactly. So listening digitally is the way to go at the moment. Hey, coming up is Today in Christian History. That is coming up in 10 minutes. Here's Rend Collective, Revival Anthem.

0: This is our revival anthem.
1: Romans 8:37. Yet in all of these things, we are more than conquerors through the one who loved us. Champion, conqueror, that's a great title in itself, but the Bible says we are more than that. Because of what his son achieved for us, he now declares over our lives in every situation we face, but we are more than champions, we are more than conquerors. Dare to agree with that, and then you'll find yourself walking in the truth of it. A great analogy is of a prize fighter that fights a good fight and wins the prize check. Then he goes home and his wife waits for him at the door and takes the check from his hand. He is a conqueror, but she is more than a conqueror. Remember, Jesus has fought the battle that had to be fought, and he's won it. It was a perfect win, a perfect knockout. Now he invites us to live in the victory of that win. Don't be trying to win a fight that's already been won. Rather, live in and from that victory.
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0: It's Michael W. Smith with Breathe. You're on the Morning Sanctuary with Lee and Nerida, and we're going to have a look at what happened on this day in Christian history, being the 7th of May.
1: Happy birthday to the composer Mr. Brahms, who was born in 1833 on this day.
0: Wow.
1: Now, he was a famous composer, and he was a man of deep faith and wrote a German Requiem, which broke all the rules at the time because he broke away from just doing the old dirgy kind of Latin text for burials and stuff like that and handpicked comforting passages from the Bible.
0: That's nice.
1: Yeah, that's a nice thing you want to go and see, isn't it?
0: Yeah.
1: He focused on peace and hope, and he created a masterpiece that has offered comfort to people through the generations. Also on this day in 1873, news started filtering back about the passing of the explorer David Livingstone, another man of deep faith, so much so that he was discovered passed away in the praying position.
0: Wow, that's incredible.
1: What's even more incredible, my friend, is that he was so passionate about Africa that they took his heart and put it under a tree in Africa. And then his body came back to Westminster Abbey to be buried there.
0: That is incredible.
1: Isn't it? Isn't it just, eh? Now, also on this day, he actually was born in July, but May the 7th is the day that we look back on the early academic success of Isaac Watts. He was known as the father of English hymnody. And he completely changed the way people sang in church.
0: Oh, right.
1: Because back then, okay, what happened was congregations, they only kind of sang strict word-for-word versions of the Psalms, okay? But Watts argued that music should be more personal, celebrate the gospel in a more modern way. So he pushed the boundaries then, and it was quite controversial in his time. And because of him, we get now to sing classics like Joy to the World, and When I Survey the Wondrous Cross.
0: Wow, incredible.
1: It takes some people to groundbreak these things, so I say.
0: Yeah, it really does.
1: Yeah.
0: That's so good. Coming up, we have got our last clue for Who's the Mystery Mum? This is Michelle Tunes.

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1: And what? That was my reaction.
0: Yeah.
1: When I was reading.
2: I would be so curious to know whether or not I would have guessed that, but I'm not sure because what happened was...
1: What?
2: I did not see that coming. But then once I read that, I was like, that makes so much sense because she was so invested in caring for her.
0: You can find this new episode of Cozy Reads on any podcast platform. 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

0: That's Maverick, City Music, Dante Bo and Graham. All That I Need. You're listening into The Morning Sanctuary with Nerida and Lee, and it's time for the very last clue for our Who's the Mystery Mum?
1: This is very exciting because this is your last chance to get in on 8168, the keyword sanctuary. Have a guess at who it is today. And if you're right, you go in the draw, as Nerida said, for tomorrow's draw, which happens at 7:15, the ultimate Mother's Day pamper pack.
0: Okay, well, for the last time, we're looking for a New Zealand mum, and she's one of the best-known voices in parenting education. She worked alongside her husband. She became known as a bit of a parenting guru in New Zealand media and various publications. And she helped to shape faith-based family education initiatives. In fact, she founded Faithful Families, which provided resources for families to learn about values-based parenting. She also received the Queen's Medal for services to young people and families.
1: That's amazing. I'm getting an idea who this is now. What a person they are. Mm. How they kind of changed parenting in this country.
0: Yeah.
1: And the legacy they've left behind.
0: Exactly, that's right. Yes. So the last clue is that early in her career, she worked with Youth for Christ, and she developed a passion for supporting young people and families. And that actually defined her life's work. That was the starting point of it all.
1: Well, what an incredible mum. So if you know the answer, you can text us on 8168, the keyword sanctuary. We'll get back to you with a yes or no, and all the yeses go in the draw for tomorrow's pamper pack, which will draw at 7:15 a.m.
2: Business can be demanding, but you don't have to do it alone. The Well is a space to be encouraged and renewed in your faith. 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
1: 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This is Sanctuary News.
6: In this update, some sources suggest the US and Iran are the closest they've been to an agreement since the war began. Iran says it's still reviewing the US's proposal, which Axios reports is a one-page, 14-point memorandum of understanding. The World Health Organization's begun contact tracing cases of the deadly Hantavirus. One cruise passenger who later died from the rodent spread disease was briefly on board a Dutch aeroplane before being removed due to their medical condition. The finance minister believes wage growth is going to be unpredictable in the year ahead, given events overseas. The national unemployment rate dipped to 5.3% in the first 3 months of this year, with annual wage growth remaining at a five-year low of 2%. A French professor is under investigation for inventing a Nobel-style prize and awarding it to himself. Florent Monteclair was gifted the Gold Medal of Philology at a lavish ceremony held in Paris in 2016. It's now emerged the whole ruse was set up by Monteclair to boost his credentials. That's news.
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6: In sport, Paris Saint-Germain are on course to progress to a second straight Champions League football final. The holders have a 6-4 advantage over Bayern Munich late in the second leg of their semi-final in Germany, courtesy of a 1-0 match lead. Several cyclists, including some due to start the Giro d'Italia in Bulgaria on Friday, have fallen ill after a high-stakes Belgian one-day race. The symptoms of abdominal pain, diarrhea and fever have been blamed on cow manure, which was splattered into riders' faces cases off wet roads. Sources have heard Campylobacter, a type of bacteria responsible for gastrointestinal infections, is the culprit. The cows have denied any wrongdoing. That's sport. I'm Jodie Gill.
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12: Good morning, here's your weather forecast for today. Northland to Taranaki, mostly cloudy with isolated showers. Coromandel Peninsula, Bay of Plenty and the Central High Country, cloudy and a few showers for you. Whanganui to Wellington, partly cloudy with possible shower south of Manawatu. Rain developing in Wellington by the evening. Gisborne, Hawke's Bay and Wairarapa, mainly fine with increasing high cloud. Light rain for southern Wairarapa in the evening. Nelson, Buller and Marlborough, excluding the Kaikoura Coast, showers turning to rain this morning with heavy falls around midday. The Kaikoura Coast, the Canterbury, Otago and Southland, occasional rain clearing in the afternoon. Grey District to Fiordland, rain with heavy falls and possible thunderstorms gradually easing in the south by the evening.
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0: Elevation Worship. Praise goes on. You're on the Morning Sanctuary. Good morning to you. You're with Lee and Nerida. On your Thursday, it's the 7th of May. We were talking last hour about line dancing because I do love a bit of country music, and Lee was rather shocked and appalled that I don't know how to line dance.
1: There you go. I'm stunned. I'm absolutely stunned.
0: It just seems to be a given that if you like country music, you also like line dancing. I will give line dancing a go.
1: Okay, I will join you, okay, though I'm reluctant to give up an evening. You know, I've got so much on in my life, you know.
0: Oh, I know, you're so busy.
1: So busy
0: cleaning out your pantry.
1: Rock and roll in my house.
0: Yeah.
1: I would do it if we did, like, a YouTube video, or if someone...
0: Oh, you mean learn from a YouTube
1: video?
0: Yeah,
1: or if someone Auckland-based came in here and had a cup of tea and taught us.
0: Kelly got in touch, and she says, I love line dancing. It's fun, Nerida. It's crazy how alike we are. That's nice, Kelly.
1: Oh, that's lovely.
0: She says, go line dancing. It's so much fun. Maybe Kelly could come in here and teach us how to line dance.
1: Yeah, maybe. Or if you're Auckland-based and you know how to line dance, come in for a cuppa and show us what to do.
0: Yeah, I would be quite open to learning how to line dance if you did it with me. I'm not doing it by myself.
1: Okay.
0: Yeah?
1: All right, let's do it. I'm up for the challenge. Yeehaw.
0: Are you going to wear a whole cowboy outfit?
1: Absolutely.
0: Oh, great.
1: Absolutely. Like rhinestone cowboy.
0: Yeah, all that
1: That'll
0: stuff.
1: Be me.
0: Hey, coming up for you this hour, we have got the answer to our mystery mum.
1: Yes, it's going to be wonderful because all the entries are in now, so... too late to kind of say what you think it is now because we're closing the door and the big draw is tomorrow morning.
0: Exactly. We've also got the verse for you today that's coming up closer to 12:30. This is Brooke Lidgett-Wood with Bless God.

0: Isaiah chapter 26 and verse 3. You will keep in perfect peace those whose minds are steadfast,
1: because they trust in you.
2: I haere rua te kauma ono rārangi e toru. 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
3: te tangata I uwana te whakaaro ki a koe. 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

0: It's Cece Winans on Sanctuary, worthy of it all. Nice to have you here. You are listening to The Morning Sanctuary with Lee and Nerida. And we're heading into the kitchen, hanging out by the coffee machine. And that's where all the best chats happen.
1: Oh, coffee. You know what the best combo with coffee is? Coffee and chocolate.
0: Chocolate, yes.
1: Oh, my word. I've given up eating chocolate. And, yeah, but I did find myself looking at boxes of chocolate on the other day. I was going to order some.
0: I remember back when I was in my 20s, every single afternoon at around about 3 o'clock, I would have a whole Morro bar.
1: Would you
0: every
1: really?
0: Every day.
1: Wow.
0: That is a lot of sugar.
1: Well, the other day, the reason we got onto this is because I found a squashed, dirty old little mini Morro bar in my drawer the other day. I was going to throw it in the bin. And then someone who will be named nameless went, I'll have that.
0: Lee, that's not how it happened. No, he took it out of his drawer and he plonked it on my desk and it stayed in the same place.
1: Yeah, but I knew that you wouldn't throw it away. So
0: no,
1: you
0: it's
1: do
0: still
1: like,
0: sitting in the same place.
1: Yeah,
0: I can't bring myself to throw it away. You're right.
1: It squashes the pancake, isn't it?
0: It's for one of those days when I need a sugar hit.
1: Fair enough. Well, talking of sugar hits, Snickers. I was looking at how they got their names. And in 1930, they launched a Snicker bar. The Mars family named it after their favourite horse.
0: That's cute.
1: Yeah, but the horse died.
0: That's not cute.
1: Yeah, it's not cute. So,
0: but Snicker is a great name for a horse,
1: isn't it?
0: Isn't
1: it's
0: it?
1: A lovely name. Yeah. Also, Kit Kats. That's one of my favourite chocolates, actually. Do you like those?
0: They're okay.
1: They're okay.
0: A bit light.
1: Yeah, okay. They are named after the Kit Kat Club in London, which is actually named after their pastry chef, a guy named Christopher Cat.
0: There you go.
1: And the other one I looked into was one I really do like, actually. I have a real taste for these things. Twix. Let me think of those.
0: They're okay.
1: Oh, my gosh. They came out in 1967, and it's a combination between the words twin and sticks. So, okay, you're so-so in all of those.
0: No, I kind of like the more denser, richer ones. My favourite is the Chiquito bar.
1: I don't think I've ever had one of those.
0: I know, they seem to be a little obscure. I remember talking about this when I was working with Andrew Curtis on REMA.
1: Yeah.
0: And he was like, I have never heard of a Chiquito bar, and it was a massive debate, but there's plenty of them there.
1: Wait, that's a challenge. I'll go and find one.
0: Yeah, but then it'll be tempting, and then I'll feel like I need to eat it. No, don't go looking
1: for it. Okay, all right, fair enough. Yeah, we don't need that, do we?
0: Definitely love a Chiquito bar. Delicious. Have we got the answer to our Who's the Mystery Mum coming up in about 5 minutes' time? This one is worthy of it all.

0: The word for you today.
1: What's the one thing we absolutely have to do in the mornings before we feel good to go? A shower, coffee, breakfast, a makeup routine? Now think, what would it take to make us abandon that? It would probably take something totally unexpected or serious to cause us to forgo or forget our daily fix. Bible scholar Tom Wright asks that question when talking on the cost of discipleship, as seen in Matthew chapter 8, verses 18 to 22. The idea is that the call of Jesus is more urgent, more impossibly immediate than even our most precious priorities. How did this bear out in the lives of his first followers? It seems like they took his words in Matthew pretty seriously. And the way that they did that was first through prayer. Colossians chapter 4 verse 2 says, "Devote yourselves to prayer." And in Acts chapter 1 verse 14, we find that they all joined together constantly in prayer. The most urgent thing in the lives of the early church was prayer. So much so that when there was a decision to be made, they would travel for days to pray together. How do we respond to Jesus' call to make him first in our daily routine? Does it frame our days like it did for them? So what now? Before going to sleep, put your phone in airplane mode. When you wake up, rather than reaching out for your phone, let your first thought be Jesus' call to follow me, and your first words be prayer.
0: The word for you today. 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

0: You're on the Morning Sanctuary with Lee and Nerida. That's Cody Khan's Run to the Father. It is 9:30-ish, and it is time for the answer to our Who's the Mystery Mum?
1: Exciting. Three amazing clues, actually. These are really educational and filled in a few gaps for me. So, come on. Who is today's mystery mum?
0: Well, it is the late Mary Grant, whose funeral was on Sunday. Yep. She is an absolute legend, this woman. Really has left such an incredible legacy. In fact, I was listening to another radio station just yesterday, and they were interviewing somebody from the parenting place. Yep. And that is a legacy of Mary Grant. But mainstream media would go through an organisation like that, founded by Mary Grant. That's pretty awesome.
1: Absolutely, absolutely. What a woman.
0: So, yeah, she's probably one of New Zealand's best-known voices in parenting education, often worked alongside her husband, Ian. And she did found the Faithful Families Box, providing resources for families to learn about values-based parenting. She actually received the Queen's Medal for services to young people and families. And early in her career, she worked for Youth for Christ, and it's there that she developed her passion for supporting young people and families, and that defined her life's work.
1: What a woman. Amazing.
0: Yeah.
1: What a blessing to this country, eh?
0: Yes, absolutely. Mm. So she is our mystery mum today, and if you texted in with the words Mary Grant, then you are in the draw to win the ultimate Mother's Day pamper pack, and that will be drawn tomorrow at 7:15.

0: singing songs to God as an expression of worship is a wonderful thing to do. It's particularly powerful, I think, when groups of believers get together to sing passionately and with one voice and with one soul and with one mind their love songs to God, expressing God's worth, praise, and thankfulness through music. But we do need to bring things back into perspective. Let's just remind ourselves that in all the recorded words of Jesus, through Matthew, Mark, Luke, and John, he never once asks us to get together and sing about his love. Instead, in many different ways and over again, he asks us to be his love. He asks us to be his love to one another, to our neighbors, to our enemies, and to the least of these, to the ends of the earth. I'm Grant Norsworthy with Word and Song.
1: This is Sanctuary, online at yoursanctuary.nz.

0: Brandon Lake, Coat of Many Colours. You're on Sanctuary. We're heading towards 10 o'clock. And that's it from myself and Lee for the morning.
1: Yeah, and Lee's having kind of second thoughts now. What have I committed to? Line dancing.
0: Yeah, I think it'll be fun.
1: You reckon?
0: Yeah, I mean, I have tried it before and I didn't really like it. But I am willing to try it again.
1: That's a real selling point. Didn't like it, but there you go, Lee.
0: Come on. I'll try it with you.
1: Okay, mate, that sounds lovely. Hey, well, thank you for joining us this morning. A big shout out and thank you to Sonia in Red Beach, who was our winner of our Manastor Christian books this morning.
0: Yeah, absolutely. And thank you to everybody that did text in. You're all in the draw for our Who's the Mystery Mum. We will catch you again tomorrow. Have a wonderful rest of your day. God bless.
1: God bless.
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0: 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This is Sanctuary News.
6: In this update, the government's working to make sure there's incentives to push young people straight into work. The national unemployment rate dipped to 5.3% in the first 3 months of this year. Meanwhile, youth unemployment's risen to 14.4%. Talks ahead of talks, but still no concrete response from Iran. President Donald Trump claims the US has had good discussions with Tehran over the past 24 hours regarding a proposal to end the war. A warning, the government needs to amplify its efforts to meet its goal of 10,000 electric vehicle chargers by 2030. From today, EV charging infrastructure won't need to go through numerous local consenting rules. A fight years in the making to ban private fireworks sales is gaining momentum. Parliament's Petitions Committee's unanimously recommended a ban to government after considering three separate petitions. Media pioneer Ted Turner is being remembered as a man who revolutionised TV news. The 87-year-old's death has been announced by Turner Enterprises. That's news.
7: News brought to you by the Mercy Ship series. Be part of the story at mercyships.kiwi.
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0: Sanctuary
6: Sport. In sport, Paris Saint-Germain are through to consecutive Champions League football deciders. The defending title holders advance to meet Arsenal in the May 31 finale after a 6-5 aggregate semi-final win over Bayern Munich. The German hosts held late hope courtesy of a Harry Kane stoppage time equaliser.
9: Davis, Kane scores! Maybe too late.
6: And it was. The 1-1 draw cemented PSG's one-goal win. A Daily Telegraph report claims Luke Metcalf's management has asked for a meeting with the Warriors to discuss their long-term halfback plans. Metcalf is signed until 2028, but a knee injury has forced him behind the in-form Tanner Boyd in the selection ranks. That's sport. I'm Malcolm Jordan.
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12: Northland to Taranaki, mostly cloudy with isolated showers. Coromandel Peninsula, Bay of Plenty and the Central High Country, cloudy with a few showers. Whanganui to Wellington, partly cloudy with a possible shower south of Manawatū. Rain developing in Wellington this evening. Gisborne, Hawke's Bay and Wairarapa, mainly fine with increasing high cloud. Light rain for southern Wairarapa tonight. Nelson, Buller and Marlborough, excluding the Kaikoura Coast, showers turning to rain this morning with heavy falls from around midday. The Kaikoura Coast, Canterbury, Otago and Southland. Occasional rain clearing this afternoon. Grey to Fiordland, rain with heavy falls and possible thunderstorms gradually easing in the south this evening.
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It is Sanctuary. Good morning. I'm Tom. That song reminding me of Paul's words in 1 Corinthians 15, where he writes, if only for this life we have hope in Christ, we are of all people most to be pitied, as some were challenging the resurrection, but the resurrection giving us hope in life and death. Christ, our hope in life and death. Keith and Kristen Getty, along with Matt Papa there, as we kick off the day's show here on Sanctuary. And well, thank you for joining me once again as we continue through our Thursday. New Zealand's Worship Station. Phil Wickham's Homesick for Heaven coming up shortly.

0: think that this would make them more vulnerable until you realize the soles of the sandals were covered with sharp iron studs. When Jesus sent 72 disciples out on their own, they discovered they were wearing iron studs. On their return, they announced with amazement, "Lord, when we use your name, even demons are subject to us." "Yes," Jesus replied, "I have given you authority over all the enemy." Today, as we walk out in our sandals, the gospel of peace, let us remember that we too have iron studs on our feet, authority in the name of Jesus, to walk among snakes and scorpions and crush them, confident that nothing will harm us. I'm June Dooney, and you can contact me on junedooney.com.
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I'm Tom, and it is Sanctuary, the Days Show with Phil Wickham, homesick for heaven. Well, Lee and Nerida, sounds like they're committing to learning to lie.

Line dance, if you were listening into the show this morning. We'll see how that pans out. Should be interesting. But as the week wraps up tomorrow, don't forget they've got the draw for the Mother's Day Pamper Pack tomorrow morning on the Morning Sanctuary, and that's weekday mornings from 6 with Lee and Nerida.

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I'm Tom and it is Sanctuary. Welcome on into the day's show for our Thursday morning and issues still for those listening in Auckland on the Auckland frequency. Hopefully we're getting closer to the maintenance on the mast being done. But regardless, if you are able to catch us, because I know it's intermittent in Auckland, don't forget you can listen in via the Rima Media app or on our website, the stream there, yoursanctuary.nz is our website. But it's something to bear in mind as the technological landscape changes and, you know, the infrastructure for the old AM network needs upgrading, maintenance and investment. It's good to have the option of being able to listen in from wherever you are via the app, the Rima Media app, which is in your app store, or as I said, the stream that's on our website. Actually, before I mention the website again, don't forget you can also get the app from the link by texting app to 8168 and the website, as always, yoursanctuary.nz.

0: We used to live in a neighbourhood where a young boy would entertain us whenever he played his guitar outside. He was about 17, looked like a rock star in his skinny jeans, and would walk his pug dog. Sometimes he would sing to his dog, sometimes with a pretend microphone in hand, but always, come rain, hail or shine, he was outside playing his guitar and singing. The kid absolutely delighted in what he was doing. He didn't care one bit who may or may not have heard him, or who may see him. I have no idea if he had any talent, but I loved how he had absolutely no inhibitions. I pointed him out to one of my kids, not to poke fun of him, but as an example of how wonderful it is to do what you love to do and not to care what people think. Wouldn't it be great if we all did what we love to do and didn't care what people thought? And wouldn't it be great if we all did things for an audience of one, the one who really matters? For more, go to fionacaris.com.
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0: It is the Days Show on Sanctuary, coming up to 11. I'm Tom, and with heavy rain coming to the north and west of the South Island, we'll update news, weather and sport in just a couple of moments. Music before then as well from Josiah Queen and Seth Schlitter.
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7: In this update, little clarity on any negotiations over ending the Iran war. President Donald Trump claims the US has had good discussions, but Iran has issued no concrete response. Iran's understood to be reviewing a memorandum of understanding, and it's not clear who's controlling the Strait of Hormuz. The Prime Minister says more fast-track initiatives are in the works and should help with unemployment. It dipped nationally to 5.3% for the March quarter, but shot up to 7.1% in Bay of Plenty, with Auckland and Wellington not far behind. The biennial Youth Line ASB State of the Generation report reveals increasing numbers of young people are struggling with mental health and finding help. Momentum's growing for the long-running fight against private firework sales, with Parliament's Petitions Committee unanimously recommending a ban to government. Tauranga's iconic Crown and Badger Pub will pour its last pint and shut down for good this Sunday after entering voluntary liquidation. That's news.
8: 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Be part of the story at mercyships.kiwi.
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7: In sport, Paris Saint-Germain will meet Arsenal in the Champions League football decider on May 31 in Budapest. They've advanced via a 6-5 aggregate semi-final win away against Bayern Munich. The second leg finished 1-1. Harry Kane scored a stoppage-time equaliser for the hosts. PSG are looking to become the first team since Real Madrid from 2016 to 18 to win consecutive titles. Formula One will remain on the UK's Sky Sports until 2034, thanks to a new $2.3 billion deal, which extends the contract 5 years. Former All Blacks halfback Piri Wepu says fellow number nine Cam Royguard's Super Rugby injury gives Cortese Ratama and Noah Hotham the chance to get new coach Dave Rennie's attention. That's sport. I'm Malcolm Jordan.
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0: Sanctuary weather.
10: Northland to Taranaki, mostly cloudy with isolated showers. Coromandel Peninsula, Bay of Plenty and the Central High Country, cloudy with a few showers. Whanganui to Wellington, partly cloudy with a possible shower south of Manawatu. Rain developing in Wellington this evening. Gisborne, Hawke's Bay and Wairarapa, mainly fine with increasing high cloud. Light rain for southern Wairarapa tonight. Nelson, Buller and Marlborough, excluding the Kaikoura Coast, showers turning to rain this morning with heavy falls from around midday. The Kaikoura Coast, Canterbury, Otago and Southland. Occasional rain clearing this afternoon. Grey to Fiordland, rain with heavy falls and possible thunderstorms gradually easing in the south this evening.
11: From the Word.
0: John 3 verse 17. 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

My Saviour, My God, a live version from Aaron Schuss there on New Zealand's Worship Station. It is Sanctuary. Just after 11, I'm Tom, and great to have you with us as always on the day's show, wrapping up this Thursday morning as we continue to make our way towards 12. Now, coming up before 11:30, some new music for you. Hayley Jones, Thankful, that's in the next block of music, as well as music from We Are Messengers, and this, the latest from Rent Collective, Salt and Light.

0: Many of us use our achievements or non-achievements to define our level of success. That's a big mistake. You took an exam and failed. That is no reason to conclude that you are a failure. The devil notices the thoughts and amplifies it. But candidly, it was already engraved into your destiny that you should be a success even before the examiner was born. This is clearly stated in Jeremiah 29:11. I know the plans I have for you, declares the Lord. Plans to prosper you and not to harm you. Plans to give you a hope and a future. You know, I want you to realize that there is a difference between a person who is a failure and failing to do something. Stop trying to identify yourself by the things that have happened to you or by what you had. It is wrong to think that if you do not have money that you are poor. Do not build your self-esteem on materialistic things. Seek God's kingdom and His plan for your life. This is Joshua Singh, and you can find out more information about me on joshuasingh.com.
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Hayley Jones and Thankful. New music here on Sanctuary. Thankful for all God has done. So let's continue to partner in the gospel, the good news of Jesus, and reminded of Paul's letter to the Philippians, where he opens his letter with this prayer. I thank my God every time I remember you in all my prayers for all of you. I always pray with joy because of your partnership in the gospel from the first day until now, being confident of this, that he who began a good work in you will carry it on to completion until the day of Christ Jesus. So let's continue to persevere and be encouraged as well by these words of Paul. And look, in terms of prayer, if there's something you would appreciate some prayer for, you can reach out and let us know at any stage. And you can do that through the prayer wall, which you'll find on our website, yoursanctuary.nz.

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There it is. Sanctuary, New Zealand's worship station. Why would you listen any other way?

It is Sanctuary. I'm Tom. Tomorrow morning on The Morning Sanctuary, Lee and Nerida doing the draw for the Mother's Day Pamper Pack. And with Mother's Day coming on Sunday, they've been giving you the opportunity to go in the draw for this Pamper Pack, guessing the mystery mum each day. And I see this morning the answer to the mystery mum was Mary Grant, who, well, passed away recently, and a name that will be familiar to many and well known for her passion for family. And it just reminded me that with Mother's Day coming, you know, for many, it will be tinged with grief. So yes, an opportunity to connect with mums or motherly figures in our lives and to spend some time and be grateful for all that they do, but also to remember those who are not with us for Mother's Day 2026. See?

0: I'm Kane Adams. Romans 8 verse 28. And we know that all things work together for good for those who love God, to those who are called according to his purpose. All of us go through seasons in life, whether good or bad. When we pour our love on God and align ourselves to his purpose, we can know that the end result will always be good. Simply put, there is no plan B with God. He is sovereign and faithful enough to take hold of every season in our lives, every mistake and every blessing, and interweave them together to bring about ultimate goodness in our lives. So whether or not you're currently going through a season of joy or a season of anguish, know and trust in God that he will bring ultimate good to whatever situation you're experiencing.
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0: Where's the morning gone as we suddenly find ourselves just on 10 minutes away from 12? And yes, that means news, weather and sport in just a few minutes' time here on Sanctuary. I'm Tom. We'll also continue the music as well in just a moment here on New Zealand's Worship Station.
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11: In this update, the Climate Change Commission says funding needs to change to build resilience, not just mop up after damage, as it tables its risk assessment in Parliament. It warns risk to water infrastructure will become extreme in the next 25 years, and more than 500,000 buildings are already exposed to inland flooding. Talks ahead of talks, but still no concrete response from Iran. President Donald Trump claims the US has had good discussions with Tehran over the past 24 hours regarding a proposal to end the war. Senior doctors have settled on a new collective agreement, giving an average 5.9% pay increase and fully restoring personal grievance work rights removed in amendments to the Employment Relations Act this year. A 30-year-old man's been charged with two counts of murder over a couple's death in Ruatiti in December near Whanganui National Park. Police are still asking for information.